0: 954-365.
1: From that side, the wind's got hell down.
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3: 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Stands 27 days return valid. Out of Arizona, expires 2033, negative tonight. 4505, any
4: questions? County Bird 41. I think we're probably okay.
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1: Harper Hills, New Mexico, Adam King, John Adam, 76. 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
4: Last of Hegland. I saw Henry Edward, George Lincoln, Edward Adam, Nora David. First of Kelsey, I saw King Edward, Lincoln, Charles, Ida, Edward, DOB of 07-12-1990.
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0: 1-5-10. Headlands in our local system, negative 17, negative Adamson, negative 927, and valid. It expires 23.
1: Has
0: it. 1-5-10, you're welcome.
2: Four 505 clear, copy one. 4505, correct. 2729, locals in Mel, New Mexico, Ross Peterson. That's Paul Edward, Tom Edward, Robert, Sam Lucian, Nora. First of Brian, Boy, Robert, Ida, Adam, Nora. Date of birth is 8/23/1973.
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4505, Peterson, Sonoma, Corpus, negative 17, negative items. 27 does return as valid. Expires 2029 with a motorcycle endorsement, negative 9.

We are canceled and returning out. The resident said he was trying to do his due diligence. He didn't want the spark to test and start a fire.

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1: 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It's going to be a Toyota Sienna.
2: Main La Plata, 83.
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2: 10-4.

Let's just sit clear to top B1, you know? 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First name I spell Noah Adam Tom Adam Sam Henry Adam. Date of birth 08/28 of 8/6/2018.

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0: 306, Torres is in our local system. Negative 17, negative items, and negative 2.
1: Four 505, quick copy one. 2729 locals in New Mexico, lots of blue eyes. First defense, Boy Edwards, Nora Young, date of birth of 10-08-1981-81.

505 Blue Eyes is in our local system, negative items here, 27 does return as valid. Price 2026 in December is 1989. 4,500.

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I'll be X-ray 21321 for the remainder of shift. 10-4.

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2: 4305, I'm direct on that narrative. 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
0: Yep, I'll talk to you.

0: 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Is he staying calm or should we put you on standby?
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0: 10-4.

0: out of 10 medical transport from the airport at 52 West Apple Street. Out of 10 from the medical transport at the airport, 52 West Apple Street. We have
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1: 1311.
0: 311, Alyssa Gibson stating to report a CDP that occurred at her rental property at 543562. Looks like someone threw a rock, sorry, a piece of wood through the window when it's broken.
1: And
0: 1908.

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404, reporting for the division that there is fire alarms going off and that they're not able to turn them off, so that brings further on.

0: 321.
1: Back to the address in the car to get the proper representative to the trip to this.
0: I went to Rebecca, the residence, so we get a truck back.
2: 3-11-87 and 18-17.
3: It's going to be the Bissau Speedway, New Mexico, Charles Frank Adam Henry 49. It's going to be a Chevy pickup.
0: Bissau Speedway, 1920.

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1: I'm going to go to the next video. I'm going to go to the next video.

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0: Zephyr 1413, status check, unit Zephyr. 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
1: Four.
0: Temp for other units.
2: 4306.
0: 4306.
2: 1 mil 1541 to the ER. Can you change the car to a assault slash battery?
0: 306 temp for. The job.

0: 4331. Are you able to change this car to a false report or something close to that?
1: Okay, firm. See what I can find.
0: Direct, thank you. And I'll have a report under this. I'm 41-4305.
1: 3-31-10-4.
0: That is fine.

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2: Negative, I believe it. Montana, I don't have no power.
1: Remember, that's 1929.

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0: 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Can you show me 10-8 no report?
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0: It's going to be at Child Haven, New Mexico. Charles Boy, William Frank, 78. Kia Optima, wind color.
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1: Local 29 New Mexico, City of Adams, Adam, Zebra, and a Bobber, first of Alexandria, common calling, get a first of 423-2000.

0: Por favor, Pat. This is our local system, 6-1-7-6-7 to negative 2-9. Harris 27 is valid out of New Mexico, flight 2029 with no door sensors. Anything further? Welcome, IC-41.
1: Edward, date birth 3-7-1983.
0: That's worth so much.

0: Bravo, Roger, 1.
1: No hazards at present. We were able to shut off the alarm, so anyone available.
2: Engine 1, no hazards, 1 shut off. 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
3: Both of your subjects are in our local system. Your female subject is in the local system under your last name of Haddon. She's negative 117 items and negative 29 at 27 info if you need that. Charlie's also in the local system, he's negative 17 items and negative 29.
0: Direct, I'll give him a call.
4: Jennifer 1946.

0: 305, pull for check.
1: 305.
0: 305, Kara Fizzle's calling from 3438 US 64, advising there was a Shane Mason that showed up at her residence, advising he needed a PD, didn't specify why he needed a PD. He did give her an ID. He's in local to negative 17 or item, now saying that there's three vehicles possibly following him.
1: Correct, 41.
0: Different ID, 47.
2: Temp, I'm going to send you this traffic complaint.
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0: 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I've been ETLing -25.
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2: 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His 27 is valid out of New Mexico, sorry, 23 with no dose.
0: -17.

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4308, 911. 4305, direct 41. 4308, 41. Number 20 up there. Southbound medic, please stand by for me.

0: coming into 91 Medic 2, 16 at 12 Road, 1567. Coming into 91 Medic 2, 16 at 12 Road, 5067. Going to be 4030-300. Female is conscious of bleeding. Reporting for supervising that his daughter is having an episode with some methadone and now advising that her stomach hurts and she's having a panic attack. Unit supervised to stage with a discussion at 2004.
1: Hearing Utility 4, responding car 1 to central zone.
0: 7 utility 4, 2004.
2: First responding.

0: Responding to 1205 67, Robert Willits calling in reference to his daughter, a 30-year-old female, having an episode. Looks like she took some methadone and she's having a panic attack. Finding that she's shaking, not sure if they're going to ask for a scene secure. Chef Ralph, 341311, are you able to call out?
1: Affirmative, sending
0: C report. Chef Ralph, C report at 2005.

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0: Can I drop?

Uber's going to be on soon, 339, 61, ma'am. Westbound 2 on scene, 39, 61, Tampa, 25.

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1: Valentine and Bloomfield Highway, Arizona 6, X-ray Adam, 3 William Henry, the Chevy Malibu.
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0: 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Rescue 61, direct, 10-4.

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0: No, I could just call back to get more info, but he would not answer.

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1: 321, I have 2041.

Medic 6, stand by for go. Medic 6, 6 patient in the area of 2185, road 7100. Medic 6, 6 patient in the area of 2185, road 7100. Gonna be for a 67-year-old male, his conscious is free. Advising that he was present at the right on one of the tomorrow's vehicles. And this is a gravel level response. And this is a special

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0: Tundra 14, small brush fire at Marion of 29 Road 6401, Tundra 14, Tundra Division 1, Tundra 14. Small brush fire in the area of 29 Road 6401. They're reporting parties suspecting that there's someone burning leaves in their backyard. They're able to see smoke and flames. Time now of 10:49.
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0: I'll be in route.
1: County Division 1 and route at 20.

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0: 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The patient's advising that he's going to be a little off of the roadway. He's going to be wearing a blue shirt. And we also have Navajo Nation Fire responding as well.
1: Thank you.
0: That is 6, you're welcome.

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County 10-11, same traffic.

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0: He's on our local system. This 27 out of Arizona returns valid. Expense 2051 with no endorsements and negative on tonight. Anything further? You're welcome. 2102.

0: 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Sorry about that. Actually, the RP is saying she's not there, but her face 2 is showing her 97.
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1: 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Last of Anaya, first of Christie with a team skin. It was 3-1 of 98.
0: All fire units will be available. Separate Glen High School.
1: Sure
0: enough, thanks. CNA, Tipper, Quillen High School. 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

0: Six, I believe we'll be in the area. We'll be attempting to locate.
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0: 36.
1: Medic 6. Medic 6.
0: Medic 6, I'm direct on the information in the card. However, is there a chance we can figure out if he's on 371, 7010, or 7100?
1: Please do a rapid SOS or pinging right there at road 7100 where I put the coordinates in the card.
0: Medic 6, we're direct. I'm going to go 2 miles east of 7100 on 7010. And then we'll head back north on 7100.
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0: 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We'll be 10-6.
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0: 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Thank you. Is that clear and available, please? If available, so I'll just...

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0: 3805, I think NCIC is down. I'm not getting a return right now.
1: 3805, thank you.
0: Actually, I just got a return. It's for a Charmaine Garcia. It's a tan Chevy SUV to the Riverstone Trailer Park, trailer number 5, -29.
1: 4-5, thank you.

East Unit Space Retail vehicle, that is westbound passing Green Acres, looking for a pickup truck with swerving really bad. Looks like it's turning lights on and off, possibly a black Chevy pickup truck with an NN28. Vehicle just passed Nappy Creek. Again, unit detail vehicle plate that is westbound on road 5415 from Green Acres, looking for a possible black Chevy pickup truck with an NN28 vehicle to protect and swerving. Has a normal time to leave now, 10 21.

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1: Okay, from
0: good. Let's go Charles George Young Zebra 15 break. Go Sam John Paul 069.
1: Temper.
2: Four 505, checking temper. 4505, 10A traffic.
1: Temper.

27-29, mail out of New Mexico. Last I saw, Tom, Union, Nora, Adam, Charles, Adam, Ocean. First I saw John, Ocean, Henry, Adam, Nora, Nora. 06-09-2005, break. Female out of New Mexico. Last I saw Henry, Ida, Lincoln, Lincoln. First I saw Lincoln, Ida, Sam, Ocean, Nora. Oh, correction, 10-01-2007.

0: 4, King 29.
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0: Really? Really?
1: Four, three, eight. Yeah, Nary, you can show both units today in airport.
0: Four, three, eight, seven, four, 21, 32.

Adam, Robert, Adam, at a union, town. The bus was going to be 09-18-2003-03.

0: 5500. It's going to be going 8800 now, and the traffic is freezing. It's raising that hand cell, and again, seeing us, so that brings further 10-21-32.
1: We're going to be responding from the ER.
0: I'm going to be responding from the ER, 10-21-32.

to the Killing Lawn Engine Fire, unusual odor at Veterans Park, 3801 North Butler Avenue. Remington Battalion 1, Engine 5, unusual odor at Veterans Park, 3801 North Butler Avenue. Reporting parties are buzzing that there is not something strange by the trash can near the shelter area. 10-21-36.

10-4, 10-4, 10-4, 10-4, 10-4, 10-4, 10-4, 10-4, 10-4, 10-4, 10-4, 10-4, 10-4, 10-4, 10-4, 10-4, 10-4, 10-4, 10-4, 10-4, 10-4, 10-4, 10-4, 10-4, 10-4, 10-4, 10-4, 10-4, 10-4, 10-4, 10-4, 10-4, 10-4, 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

Anybody that can come and ask you if it's doing Medicaid, this is going to be a Bravo level response. We're inverted to the health tip office area. They'll be looking for a house on top of the hill. It's going to be green two-story, and that's coming up to the 7th.

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0: Medic 6,
1: 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We have circled around here multiple times with -25.
0: He's going to be on the left-hand side if they're going northbound.
1: 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Thank you.

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0: Engine 5, they made contact with the reporting party. They're advising if you go up the hill, walk west, there's going to be the first trash can on the inside of the shelter. It's going to be under a tree, and there's a tree root coming out of the ground by the trash can as well.

0: Thank you, Fire Copy. Thank you. I'll let you know if you...
1: Thank you,
0: sir.
1: You're welcome.
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0: There's still the track gangs in the area around the shelter, and there's no one to do it now. We're going to go available, and you can go battalion one available as well.
1: First copy, search and negative contact with any of the all units available at the hospital.
2: Four three thirty one.
1: Okay, report. Can you show us 81, please?
2: 3:31 temper.

0: 109-311, trespassing with a 17 subject. 109-311, Teresa Branch House, calling from 38 Road 3937. They have an ex-employee from First with Dwayne, left with Farnell at 97. They're knocking on the door. Looks like he was arrested 15 a couple days ago and referenced to a 48 item during a traffic stop. So on that mail, they have two local 17s, one's for CDT of a household member. Second one's going to be possession of controlled substance. It's also on probation for the CDT. 10 for white male, late 20s or 30s, with a white muscle shirt with shorts.
1: One 21
0: temporary to be 41 with these units.
1: Correct.
0: 2153.

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1: West Union SFA 3HL. West Union SHL, vehicle plane to area ZOBAR 3907 US 64. Vehicle support have been swerving, possible 47 westbound. Silver Jeep with a tire on the back. It was last seen passing the 34 mile marker, going about 70 miles per hour. Again, West Union SHL, vehicle plane that is now passing the 34 mile marker on US 64 westbound, looking for a silver Jeep with a tire on the back with the Arizona 28. Possibly Charles, Adam, Sam, Adam, 91, vehicle swerving, also picking up speed, has no time delay of now, 10-2-154.
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2: 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Negative 2-5, any fireworks? Did you attend airport?
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7 7 5 Medic 5, seizure patient up on Cord Motel, 1900 East Main Street, room 116. 7 7 5 Medic 5, seizure patient up on Cord Motel, 1900 East Main Street, room 116. It's going to be boy 37, 37-year-old male. His conscious is breathing. He was advising that he thinks he had a seizure 20 minutes ago, showing this is the Charlie level response, 10-22-06.

Well, 105, I sent a supplemental to your screen. Looks like deputy that took her purse off duty. I linked the card together. Looks like she found a debit card inside the shed that needs to be picked up. Number 22, Jeff.

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1: In front of Tibbetts, it's going to be New Mexico Boy, Tom Frank, Lincoln 2-4.
0: Engine 2, medic 3, hemorrhage patient on the Farmington Flea Market, 7701 East Main Street. Farmington Engine 2, medic 3, hemorrhage patient the Farmington Flea Market, 7701 East Main Street. It's going to be 42-7, 27-37-year-old female, is conscious of bleeding, who was cutting an avocado and sliced her ham. They're advising that they're going to be at the house on the bottom of the hill. It's going to have a red Ford pickup and a white Chevy outside. Time now is 2211.

1-3-6 out of check, unit 2-4.

0: Confirming some engine two. Did you copy yourself?
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1: It's going to be a Mexico female, first of Alice, I spell Sam Adam Lincoln Adam Zebra, first of Jaleesa, I spell John Edward Lincoln Ida Sam Sam Adam, date of birth 8/28/19.

0: 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He's in the local system, negative 17 items and negative 2927 is valid. Expire is 11-9 of 2026. No endorsement. Thank you for this.
1: Direct, thank you so much.
0: 7-3, welcome to 22-4. From Connection 2, Medic 3, this is going to be a Bravo level response.

Toxic Rescue 2, Medic 2, down subject, Riverside Park, 500 South White Plant Road. Toxic Rescue 2, Medic 2, down subject, Riverside, 500 South White Plant Road. Reporting parties advised that there's someone laying on the ground near the picnic table by the restroom. They're also advising that they have a walker, showing this as a Bravo level response.

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0: 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Also locals with negative 17 or items. Taffer, looks like he's also 56 and a history of being E2, which looks like he's still outside wearing a black shirt, all black clothing.
1: 474, we're still covered, so they're at 2324.
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0: 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County Engine 11 responding, County Engine 11 Medic 4. This is going to be a Delta level response due to difficulty speaking between breaths. Then now 2226.
1: Cypher Q2 is responding with 3.
0: Cypher Q2 responding with 3,
1: 2225.
0: Medic 5 out of town on regional air. Medic 5 is down on regional break. Cypher Q2, Medic 2, PD is on scene advising that you've been canceled. The patient was just sleeping.
1: Cypher Q2 directing to you.
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0: 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The reporting party is advising that they're going to be in a vehicle on the side of the road. It's going to be a white Toyota Corolla.
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0: Bell out of Arizona, last name's going to be Claw, Charles Lincoln Adam Henry, first name Shauna. DOB 121685, Bruce. Shauna's going to be Sam Henry Adam, Union Nora Adam.
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0: 2255.
1: 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Showing an RO out of Colorado with the Timothy Walker. Got no other items, negative 2.
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1: 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Going to be in a white wrap 4 with the Stacy on the side.
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0: 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R971.
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0: Squad 56, this is going to be wearing two pants in a section 10, pants in a black shirt, and the reporting party is going to be waiting in. I suppose there are many damage or hazard lights on that.
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0: 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The cyclist didn't call, but the RP said he has video of it.
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2: 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She was hit in the face with an object. 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
3: 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Looks like a temp tag, but it's a gray Ram pickup.
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1: Home Park, 8182 Main Street, Phase 5. EMS 1 Medic 10 from Engine 1 TV is on scene at the Thunderbird Mobile Home Park, 818 East Main Street, in front of Phase 5, asking that you respond non-code for a female approximately 440 years old who was hit in the face and has been swelling. Send us 2304.

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2: It's going to be a New Mexico male, last of Alvarez, first of Jesus, date of birth 11/20/2007.
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1: Go, Rick. 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Advising arrest only within New Mexico. 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
1: 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Yeah,
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1: 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It's going to be 46-year-old male is conscious, is bleeding, and is having some leg pain. Still gathering for the 2306.

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3: Robert. Edward Tom. Tom. Date of birth 3/23/02. Male subject, New Mexico. 2729 local is down, looking for motorcycle endorsement.

0: 1121, units of Azine 10-4, RCU Public Service 2309. Circuit 27 out of New Mexico is going to be invalid suspended. I'm not showing any endorsements, and he's also going to be in our local system. He's negative on 17 items, just negative on 17.
1: All right. Get that prepared for me, please.
0: 10-4.

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3: 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Looks like her dad, Lynn Thomas, didn't pick up the phone at 2132-63. She's wanting a phone call. Also be advised that Mel's in local CIT.
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1: 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Sapphire 306, that is check. And I'm seeing Thunderbird Command, type 2314. 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
0: They got their stuff together. You can send me the CFS 59 off B41. 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
2: Mail out of New Mexico, lots of Shea, Sam, Henry, Adam, Young. First device cell, Zebra, Edward, Charles, Henry, Adam, Robert, Ida, Adam, Henry, 920 of 2000.
0: Can you send us a message, please?
1: See you next time, 4. Your subject's in our local system. He's negative on 17, showing a trespass, not from your 1020. Also showing him to be a registered sex offender out of the sheriff's office. And he's negative on any other 2927 is valid, expired 2029.
2: Sir, I believe
1: I'm
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0: Mail out of New Mexico, last of Russell. First, I spell Robert Edward Young Henry, Edward Mary, date of birth 12/18/2002.
1: Four three oh eight.
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0: 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You're not coming across.
1: System is not from your 1020, negative on 1710, negative on 29. I'm sorry, his 27 is valid, expires 2032. You're welcome, 2032.

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2: 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You can show both units 10-8 and I'll have a report.
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0: Hotel Buenos Aires, Felipe Antigua. I have a male assistant Adam to my card. Last of white. First, I spell David Adam King Robert Ida. Date of birth is going to be 5/04/2006.
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0: Back, thank you. 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

0: 116, 27.9 for 1-1. It's going to be a New Mexico male. Last of Gus, I spell George Union Sam. First of Derek, I spell David Edward Robert Robert Ida Charles King. Date of birth 9/8/95.
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versus Dino, last is Antonio, first by Phil, Nora Adams, Henry Adams, Nora Adams, date of birth 11/03/1984, first. The 106 second is female, last of Tapaha, first of Talia, date of birth 11/04/1980.

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0: Correct. Thank you.
1: You're welcome.
2: Negative 29 local in Manila, New Mexico. Says Haskins, Iceville, Henry Adams, Sam, King, Ida, Edwards, first of Harrison, date of birth 01-07, 98.
0: I guess under my 20, 2 females, 1 5, 1 black t-shirt.
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0: 6, go ahead. 456, we have the scene at the State Building requesting that you respond for one in a black t-shirt. Correction for two, one in a black t-shirt and one in black.
1: 41 to 70 Road, 4902.
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0: It's going to be Pinyon Hills and College, New Mexico, Temtag 26 Tom. To break.
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2: Clear, copy one. 505. It's going to be 2729 local 15 miles in New Mexico. Just Shaw, that's Sam, Henry, Adam, William, First Liberty, Lincoln, Ida, Boy, Edward, Robert, Tom, Ida. Date of birth is 08-14-2009-09.
0: She's a local, negative 17 for Ida. She's a valid permit, she's negative 29.
2: Thank you.
0: Temper.
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0: have multiple callers on this female. She's walking around knocking on doors. She's currently at 1200 right now. She's a Native American female. She's wearing a backpack and a black jacket.
1: 41.
0: That far.
2: Squad 56.
1: Squad
2: 56. Squad 56, we have two subjects at the bus stop by West Walmart wanting to be transported.
1: Squad 56, direct to the
2: route. Squad 56, I'm now at 06.
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1: Robert, Ida, Sam, Tom, Ida, Adam, Nora, Sam, Ocean, Nora, first of Avery, I spell it, Adam, Victor, Edward, Robert, Young, date of birth, 916, okay.
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0: 7.
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4: 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So 27 is valid, expires 10-16 of 2026. Anything further?
1: Negative, thank you so much.
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1: Prompt, go ahead.
0: 456, I know you guys are on scene and going 10-7 in about 10 minutes, but 4115 has one if you're able to take it. If not, I'll let him know.
1: 06-29-1979. Transport 2, transporting time was 016.
0: One oh six there, subjects in our local system. It's gonna be -117 for invalid revoked with a 122. Do you need anything
2: further? Thank you.
0: Thank you. You're welcome. Zephyr, we'll let him know.
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0: 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We'll be at Civitan Park. 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
2: Plus 11, mail out of New Mexico, break. Mail out of New Mexico, Lawson Garcia, first of Isola, Union, Robert, Ida, Edward, Lincoln. DOB is 922 of 06. Next, a female out of New Mexico, Lawson, Kelly, first of Isola, Lincoln, Ida, Zebra, Adam, Boy, Edward, Tom, Henry. DOB is 1013 of 05.
1: Bye-bye.

0: 107. Mono 7, your subject, your yellow is not in the local system. His 27 returns as valid out of New Mexico. He's negative on 29. It expires in 2027, break. Other subject is also not in the local system. Our 27 also returns valid and negative on 29. It expires 11-12 of 2026. Anything further?
1: Negative, thank you.
0: Time for you. One squad 4 medic 10 seizure patient at Marriott Courtyard 560 Sprat Avenue, room number 208. Again, AMS 1 squad 4 medic 10 seizure patient at 560 Scott Avenue at Marriott Courtyard, room number 208. 2727 your mouth conscious, is breathing. Patient's having a seizure, bit his tongue and blood coming out of his mouth. Showing a Bravo response. Looks like the jerking has stopped. Breathing with elevated breathing rate. Yellow check of 102 102 0026.
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1: 47.

0: locals, negative 17 for Adams. I'm showing a production order out of Colorado. It's with a Cody Gibson. His 27 solid, he's negative 29.
1: Direct, thank you so much.
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0: 121
2: Beyond 3,039.50 with New Mexico. Boy Charles Adam, boy 00.
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0: Change of locals, negative 17. 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It's with a Winston Haas. She's negative 29.
1: Sure, thank you.
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1: Line is clear, go ahead.
0: I get 27s, 29s, and locals on a mail out of New Mexico, last of Holly, Estelle, Henry, Ocean, Lincoln, Lincoln, Ida, Edward. First of Anselm, I spell Adam, Nora, Sam, Edward, Lincoln, Mary. Date of birth is 08-07-2001.

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0: 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The reporting party advised that there was a fire in the building. They were able to put the fire out, and the building is evacuated. We're still gathering further at 040.
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0: 9. Your subject in our local system showing multiple trespasses. One is going to be the mirror 1020. So it's going to be the Bisci Speedway 1020, Bisci Highway, South 526 up 27. They're also negative on 17th, negative 29, 27 invalid. We hope to the 1 city CC.
1: 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Thank you.
0: 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They're 40.
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0: With the structure fire, be advised that she no longer sees flames or smoke. She does smell gas. 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We're on the line with the gas company now.
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1: Mexico Mail, last of Hancock, I spell Henry Adam Nora Charles Ocean Charles King. First of Eric, I spell George Adam Robert Robert Ida Charles King. Date of birth 12-3

0: 106. Can you confirm the year on the date of birth?
1: Day from 1987.
0: Ten-four. He's going to be in our local system. He's negative on 17. Break. Showing multiple trespasses and a probation item. He's also negative on 29, 677, invalid. Revoked to the 122G. Anything further?
1: Thank you so much.
0: You're welcome. 0-57.

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0: This is an issue one of the lines is disconnected. No further issues coming in today.
1: Taco Bell, command copy. Issue with an appliance that's been disconnected. Can we cancel the gas company?
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0: First, I sell Lincoln, Ocean, Robert, Ida, Nora, David, Adam. 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

0: 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Just left of the 45 mile marker on 64 with a gray Dodge truck, send back to me. The 5, New Mexico, Charles, Frank, Frank, in 5 minutes.
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1: Have Addison with the ER call in advising that there was a Federica Esquiz that was transported by 136 earlier today. She now has a 17 for unlawful taking of a motor vehicle and concealing.
0: Is that a check unit, 10-4? 10-4. 10-4, 214.

27 and 9 locals, female out of New Mexico, Tasha Johnson, birth by Phil, Paul Ida, Edward Rutter, Edward Sam, date of birth 2/17, 1994. Correct, 8/4.

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0: I actually moved up to South Hutton 64. Do you have that vehicle go southbound?
1: Not 7-10-4.

0: Let's get my puppy. 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
1: 1-0-6-0. It's going to be a Colorado email. Laughter, Proctor, ISO, Paul, Robert, Ocean, Charles, Tom, Ocean, Robert, versus ISO, Tom, Adam, Sam, Edward, Ida, Sam, Henry, Adam, David, Spur, 11-30-91.
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0: 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Looks like canines are pretty close.
1: Copy, I'm on Southside River Road, Hudson.
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0: Looks like he's still in that neighborhood. If you'll just hold that intersection for now.
3: 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As soon as the next unit gets there, I need them blocking Hudson and Bloomfield Highway just to make sure that vehicle doesn't leave if it is still in the neighborhood.
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4: 4115, I'm at Hudson and Bloomfield, right behind. Right now, if you want me to go in.
3: I'm almost 97. Damn, 4115, you can take the intersection. Actually, 105, take the intersection and 115. Good to go in. 105 direct. Also negative 25 at the RP.
2: Southbound on Hudson from Maple. Or I'm sorry, northbound. Northbound.
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0: All right, now the Stanley, we're right next to this fire station whenever you guys are ready.
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3: 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It wasn't running right.
1: 10-4.

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0: Myself and King 3-9 are not finding any casings or any bullet holes in any buildings or vehicles so far.
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0: 114, I'm direct. 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
1: 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I'm direct. 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It sounds like this may have been a backfire, but we'll use caution.
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2: 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The residence is about halfway down Elm, and you'll see the, looks like an expedition pulling a Ford Ranger.
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0: 1121, clear to copy 1. Locals on a female out of New Mexico, last of Escus. I spell Edward Sam King, Edward Tom Sam. First of Frederica, I spell Frank Robert, Edward David Robert Ida Charles Adam. Date of birth is 02-07-1990, if you can add her to the card, please. Go ahead and send it to the jail.
1: Ten for district confirmation. Going to be a last four of 11111, again 1111. It's going to be for unlawful taking of a motor vehicle and concealing identity. And the date of birth 27 of 9.
0: Direct, thank you.
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0: 4114. Who's that 28? 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
0: 10-4, and what address is listed on the register?
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1: 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I've tried a date of birth several times, and I've tried his name several times. I'm not getting any returns. As well as the female, huh?
0: 10-4, thank you.
1: 319.

0: 15, are you 10-4?
1: I'm on the phone with the RP right now. He put the gun back in the closet. He is going to step outside so that we can, me and 105 can meet with him. Break. I'm going to keep the RP on the phone until I arrive and if there are any updates.
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0: 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I ran him the card. He's negative 29.
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0: Yeah, narrative 10-8, no report.
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2: I'll be taking that referral now.
1: Temperature 36. 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
0: 4114, this is going to be in reference to code 21. It was a truck last seen northbound on Miller from Pinion.
1: 10-4 northbound on Miller from Pinion.
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0: AMS 17 Connected 1 Medic 10 P is on scene at Boyd Park, 700 South Noah Avenue. 17 Engine 1 AMS 1 Medic 10. Police is on scene at Boyd Park, 700 South Noah Avenue. Asking that you respond non-code for a female, approximately 35, 35 years of age, completing sexual assault. Send now 336.
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0: 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It looks like the truck might turn west on Animus.
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0: Outer New Mexico, 423, Sam Nora, the black and color Silverado, probably 2011 model.
1: Confirmation, that is a black 2017 Chevy, registered to a Harrison Benally.
0: Stanley, the Sarge, do you think it's around 2017 or older?
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0: 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Yeah, Type Boulevard and Ash with a tan Ford pickup truck, no 28.
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0: 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Did you send that message?
1: Abram.
0: There it is. 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
2: 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My female 15, continuing the mileage 14.1.
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0: 124, I'm having negative 25 east, show me 10-8, please.
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0: 417-124. Repeat, said that her husband were arguing earlier today, then he crawled through the window, started to argue with her again. Said he left and is now walking on foot. He's going to be wearing a black shirt and denim jeans. His name is Ryan Hoskey.
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0: 210-7, have a good one.
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0: 4101, shots heard. We have Eli Begay calling from 3297 US 64, advising he possibly heard 5 to 6 shots next to his residence. When we asked him to verify, he then said 6 to 9:40, but he was highly upset on the line. He just said west of his residence. He's not hearing anything now.
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0: 4101. We now have a second caller, Zach Rogers, calling from 3266, advising he had 6 to 8 knocks on his front door. As the subject left before he could see them.
1: 7-4.
0: So for that one, has a 20-minute time delay with Mr. Eli. His had a 10-minute time delay, so it might be the same person.
1: One, you can probably just show me the area.
0: Separate in the area 418.

0: 1-1-1. I'm going to swing through the area 3266, US 64 first, and see if I can locate anyone on foot.
1: Zephyr, I'll show you in the area of that.

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Get into 6 Medic 4, seizure patient at 2812 La Harbor Street. 38-3, female that is not conscious, is breathing, having an active seizure. Send a Delta response. She's had more than one seizure. She's not alert between seizures. Effective 102, 102. She's going to be in apartment. Charlie.

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1: King 3, 9.
0: 42, 10, 7. You guys have a good night.
1: King 3, 9. Have a good night.

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1: What?
0: Have an 801 coming in at 15 North 6940 advising someone stopped in front of his house and let off a round. I'm not sure if you heard anything in the area.
1: Definitely did not. I just drove past that house.
0: Pepper, he's saying he has it on the camera. He's advising for 8 to 9 rounds.
1: Copy. If you hear someone on the line, let him know I'll be there in just a second.
0: Pepper.

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1: Copy.
0: Affirm, go ahead.
1: What time was the first shots heard call? Did it come out?
0: The first one came out that we received was at 4:06. That's the one that you're on right now.
1: Copy. Yeah, that matches up. I just had contact with Joseph Coon Jr. at his residence, and his camera footage shows about 4:04, 8-9 rounds being discharged out of a maroon SUV.
0: 10-4 discharge out of a maroon SUV.
1: Affirm. I'm not seeing anything yet, but I'm canvassing the area on foot.
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0: 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Send the other to Mexico, it's going to be Boy, Youngstown, Mary, 03.
1: 10-4, do you need a return?
0: From.
1: 10-4, the return's to a white 2018 Hyundai, registered to a Mark Haley, at the negative 29.
0: Thank you.
1: You're welcome. You're welcome, I'm 449.
2: And 101.
1: Well, 101.
2: We can probably associate the previous call to this one, as well as the individual that reported someone knocking on his door. He's close enough that he probably heard the shot, and it sounded like a knock on the door, to be honest.
1: Stepper, I just got done linking that card to this card, and I already dumped your other card into this card.
2: Well, appreciate that.
1: No problem. 447.

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0: 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Their timeline of shots and the amount matches up with the video and other statement we've gotten.
1: 7408 BRP said that there's possibly squatters in the residence next door, so the front door is open.
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0: I found shell casings.
1: Huh?
0: 20. Up here at the intersection.
1: 41.

0: ETNS 532 vehicle plane, that is westbound on 64 from Lone Star, looking for a semi that was swerving, unknown color, break. Again, ETNS 832 vehicle plane, that is westbound on 64, passing Lone Star, looking for a semi that was reporting, it was also doing 45 and a 55. What time to leave now? 10:04:57. Temper. Looks like the semi pulled over right before the 60-mile marker.
1: Okay.
0: 4:59.

0: 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Zephyr, 3135, set a check. Zephyr. Zephyr, thank you, 111, set a check.
1: Triple.
0: Zephyr at 456.

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0: 3125-911. Kenny area, 1301 Oakwood Drive. It has a confidence factor of 46. It was an open line. Nothing heard. Had negative contact times, too.
1: Tower, you can close it.
0: Five,

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0: 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I am showing 3 B&Es from the same location, from the same RP.
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0: I got a step back here. We have a shed back here. Whenever you're done, you can clear that too.
1: RP almost got sideswiped by an orange trailer with a white pickup. Again, last unit detail vehicle that is westbound on the 45 marker. Looking for a white cab pickup truck with an orange trailer that almost sideswiped the RP as an oral time delay of now, so that's 525.
0: Nothing seen in the house. There's a shed in the backyard. We're going to clear that real quick. And I'll get back to 22.
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1: Shepard, stand by.

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0: 4101, there's not active utility to a space 22 on 6940. There is a 23.
1: That's good because that's the one I wanted.
0: Chipper, it's to a Charnel Brady. Looks like it doesn't have a phone number listed with it.
1: 10-4, can you just do me a favor and attach her to the card? I want to do some research on her and associated contacts.
0: Chipper, she's added.
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0: 4101. The only thing that I found in previous calls is that she was in a 45 break. Back in May, but she was in a blue 2024 Ford SUV. I just did a reverse 28 lookup. She comes back to a black 2005 Dodge. I'm not sure if that's going to be the same thing.
1: Pretty surprising that there was a male laying in the road, and then he caught up and started walking southbound. It's going to be a Native American male, approximately 50, wearing a blue hoodie, black pants, gray shoes, and has a backpack that's black with red trim. But a time delay of about 20.
2: Good.
1: 105 at 531.

0: Motel 449 that has an RO of a Cheryl Paiocchi with an address of P.O. Box in Kirtland.
1: Copy.
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0: Copy.

Unit 23 Utah. Unit 23 vehicle plate that is westbound from the 43 mile marker on US 64, looking for a white pickup truck that is swerving and almost at an RP and also blowing black smoke. It's all over the road for the RP. Again, West Unit 23 vehicle plate that is westbound on 64 from 4306 US 64, Highway 64, looking for a 110 Ford pickup truck that is swerving all over the road. That almost at the RP has an old time delay of now. I did call state as well, 10-543.

Unit 7 Greenfield. Unit 3PL reference the vehicle plan listing going eastbound on 64 from Highway 64 salvage. Looking for a white Ford 1-ton. Vehicle almost at the RMP and is all over the road. Brake. Unit 3PL reference the vehicle plan listing going eastbound on 64 from Highway 64 salvage. Looking for a white Ford pickup that was driving all over the road and almost at the RMP. This is a time delay of 3 at 542.

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0: 27-29 locals on the Mel Mexico. Last out, Lee. First, I fell. Edward Paul Henry, Robert Adam, Ida Mary. Date of birth is 12-14-80.

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0: 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Supporting parties are facing that their father fell and he's not able to get him up. He weighs about 131.30 pounds, 10 ounces, 36.
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This is going to be room 504A as an Adam. It's going to be 4057 570 Elm. Alan is conscious, is breathing, who is mentally challenged, so that is the point, and not sure if it's broken or not, showing this is a Charlie level response. Estimate use of front door at 661.

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0: Coming 10-6, 10-40 for just a minute. Oh, wait,
1: step early, sir.

0: 3227, Coach Bunny. Two thousand four size lane. Rhonda Benelli's calling from out of town, advising that someone's watching her house. They just witnessed someone come out of the bushes near her residence. That's a 30-minute time delay on unclothing.
1: 10:40.
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that's still my frequency. Units ATO reference a vehicle complaint left leading 1101 West Apache Street. I have a time delay about 4 minutes now. I'm going to be looking for a blue Chevy pickup with a New Mexico 20 to Sam John Adams 743. I have an unwanted call from this resident. Reporting party advised her boyfriend is intoxicated and took off last seen heading eastbound Apache. Again, that's 4 minutes ago. Blue Chevy pickup. Possibly going to be heading back towards Albuquerque. Time now is 17:17.

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0: 16 road 6500 at 728. 1 for 11, 3 copy, 1 female out of New Mexico.
1: 11.
0: Off of Isabel, George, Lincoln, Ocean, Nora, Edward, Zebra, Ida, Nora, Edward. First is Julian, Isabel, George, sorry, John, Ida, Lincoln, Lincoln, Ida, Adam, Nora. Date of birth 9/11/2006.
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0: Negative local to negative 29. The 27 is valid, expires in 2027. Anything further?
1: Negative, that's all. Thank you.
0: You're welcome. 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

0: 211-221-911
1: in the area of 16797 US 550. We had a Dwayne calling on 911 advising he was being chased and stated his life was in danger. Unknown if he was in a vehicle or where he was going, but per his rapid, looks like he was traveling southbound. And we're trying to get him back on the line.
2: 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If you're able to contact him, if you could transfer him to my phone, please.
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1: To 11, just for 49, we got 2 911 calls from a disconnected cell phone at 16436 US 550. They were quick disconnects.
2: To 11, I'm direct. I'm right in that area and I'm should be visible to the roadway, but I'm not getting flagged down.
1: 10-4.
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0: 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They did receive a disarm, so there might be someone on site, but they are not wanting to cancel the alarm call.
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0: Units 41 at

stand by for an ATM. In the ATM office of vehicle complaints, it's going to be in the parking lot of Walmart West, 1400 West Main Street as of 6 minutes ago. It's going to be a green color Kia passenger car. It should have a New Mexico or Arizona 28 of 7 Paul Adams, 76 John. RPI advised he witnessed the driver drinking in the parking lot. Again, that's going to be a gray color Kia passenger car in the parking lot of Walmart West. Native American male, older male that is the driver, wearing a white shirt, blue jeans, maroon ball cap. Again, that's the time to lay up. Oh, 8 minutes now. That's

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0: 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I was sitting in the middle of 550 right here.
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0: Concord 0725. Looks like the alarm company's calling back now and advising you can't cancel. 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
0: 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We're in service.
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0: medical and medical transport from the ER room OB1 to the airfield teaching room, medical and medical transport. ER room OB1 to the airfield teaching room, repeating to the video. 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
1: Out at space 28.
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0: 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About 808.

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0: Okay, 1K912, 41 to the animal shelter, if you could advise him. And he's about 40 pounds.
1: 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DC5, 10-4 at 812.
0: Sorry, I mean, he's about 60 pounds. Looks like about a 6-month-old Great Pyrenees pup.

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0: -25 with RP and -25 with the vehicle at Walmart. Check block last seen heading eastbound at Main and Scott at 0759 hours.
1: Walmart, last seen heading westbound or eastbound on Main from Scott at 759 hours.

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0: You can show both units in an airport.
1: 426, 828. 420. 420. 420. 420. 420. 420. 420. 420. 420. 420. 420. 420. 420. 420. 420. 420. 420. 420. 420. 420. 420. 420. 420. 420. 420. 420. 420. 420. 420. 420. 420. 420. 420. 420. 420. 420. 420. 420. 420. 420. 420. 420. 420. 420. 420. 420. 420. 420. 420. 420. 420. 420. 420. 420. 420. 420. 420. 420. 420. 420. 420. 420. 420. 420. 420. 420. 420. 420. 420. 420. 420. 420. 420. 420. 420. 420. 420. 420. 420. 420. 420. 420. 420. 420. 420. 420. 420. 420. 420. 420. 420. 420. 420. 420. 420. 420. 420. 420. 420. 420. 420. 420. 420. 420. 420. 420. 420. 420. 420. 420. 420. 420. 420. 420. 420. 420. 420. 420. 420. 420. 420. 420. 420. 420. 420

0: 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Sorry, I have a welfare check. I need a reroute.
1: Check 4.
0: Described as a white or Hispanic female in her range of 20 to 40 years of age, wearing a tie-dye hoodie and sweats.
1: Check 4,
0: Toyota. 4822.

0: 221, animal complaint.
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0: 221, I'm speaking contact Rose. She's calling from 171 Road 3950. She has a stray dog that she's been feeding for a few months but is now requesting it to be removed.
1: 221, direct.
0: 221 at 823.
2: 1201.
0: 1201.
2: She can just call her. It doesn't sound like a stray anymore.
0: 21 10 4 221, are you direct?
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0: 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She's going to be at that entrance on the back of the Funky Link.
1: Copy, how is the female at the back entrance to Farmington Lake at

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0: 5190. The white Ford van is going to be a 17 subject.
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2: 1206, pretty copy 1.
1: 1206.
2: 2729 and locals on a mail out of New Mexico. Last Viola Berry, I saw Union Lincoln, Ida. Boy, Adam, Robert, Robert, Ida. First of Darren. So, David, Adam, Robert, Ida, Nora, date of birth is 7-12-95.
1: Time for standby. One two six. Negative locals and -29. The 27 is valid. Expires 2027. Please
2: be sure. Negative. Thank you.
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1: 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Still rolling.
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0: 8729 Locals, email out of New Mexico, last of the Mexico, Tom Edward Adams, first of Quincy, and Edward Young, or Edward Young of the University of 01, Quincy, open. Okay.
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0: 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Anything further?
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0: He's in our local system. Night of vocals. He's gonna have a protection order out of Colorado with Gianna Ross. 27 is valid, eligible, expert since 2028. Speaking for this.
1: Negative, that's all. Thank you.
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0: 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Out of New Mexico, Sam, John, Frank, 942.
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0: Negative.
1: Still waiting for height 903.

0: 12654. I'll be at the 45-mile marker on 64 with New Mexico Charles George Zebra Boy 01.
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0: 207-217. You're going to be looking for a black SUV with tinted windows, unknown 28. Should be occupied times 2. Native American male driver and a Native American female passenger.
1: Last name Gaggenbin, Golf Alpha Golf, November Echo Bravo, India November. First name Dylan, Delta Yankee, Lima India November. Date of birth 4/14/10. The male license title next one.
0: He's ineligible for system, negative also for negative 9. He does have a valid arrest for 27. Can you consider this?
1: No ma'am, thank you.
0: You're welcome. 907.
1: 126, pretty copy one.
0: Go ahead.
1: 2729, the local son of Mel out of New Mexico. Last, Robble hyphen Sanchez, I saw. Robert Ocean, Boy, Lincoln, Edward, Stephen, Sam, sorry, hyphen Sanchez, and Zebra. First of Cowett, I saw. King Adam Lincoln, I had to give his date of birth is 3/26/8.
0: Or just up to direct via public service 910.

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0: 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Negative vocals, negative 29, 27 about expires in 31. Can you take further?
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0: Farmington, Indemine Medic 1 Southeastern, at the Sleep Building at 101 West Downing Street. Farmington, Indemine Medic 1 Southeastern, 101 West Downing Street, the Sleep Building. It's going to be on a 55 serial male that's not conscious this evening. The caller is advising that he hit his head and is possibly bleeding from the head as well. We're still working on further internal syncopation.
1: Joy, that 9:15.

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0: BKS 22, one of those units up 41 to the code 20. I'm 98 North Port on this generator.
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1: 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I'll be near 475. Pigeon.
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2: I've had negative 2-5. I got with 207. You'll have a dispo. I'm 10-8 and a report.
1: Our problems, across the street from off again Ottawa, 508 East Murray Drive. Again, engine 1, medic 6, heart problems, 508 East Murray Drive. 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She's advising her heart is racing and it thinks it's due to a recent medical injection. This is going to be a filter response due to climbing full plus 10 hours and 25. 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

0: Medic 5, we're at the ER. I think we'll be close to the medic 6. We will take that call.
1: 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Medic 6, I'll see you, baby.
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1: 425.
2: I'll actually be further south on the Riverwalk. Between the intersection with Murray and, sorry, with the intersection with Miller and Animus.
1: Copy, further south on the Riverwalk near the intersection of Miller and Animus at 927.
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2: 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First is Tiffany, I call Tom Young, Frank, Adam, Nora Young. Date of 4/30/96, email break. 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

0: for 217.
1: 4217.
0: 207 is coming from a ways out, so I'll handle it. Show me the area of finishing this call.
1: 10-4-4-207, I'll say 10-8.
2: 10-4, thank you.
1: Four two eight,
0: 4217, update on the male wearing a black shirt, slender build. It says black is, and we don't know what the rest says. Carrying a stick. No crime at this time, just welfare check.
1: 4217, 10-4, 929.
0: Or 217, sorry. Last seen walking westbound direction towards Dunkin' Donuts. I'm sorry, towards the Champion's Car Wash.
1: Copy. Last seen heading westbound towards the Champion Car Wash at 9:30.
3: County Squadron.
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3: Assess the medic unit and Bloomfield PD to Bloomfield Fire Station for a walk-up. It's going to be an unknown problem. Patient found down. They brought him to the station. We're assessing now, and we'll give you a patient update when we can.
1: 4217.
0: -25 down 18th, 19th, and Clayton. If 208 just wants to check, enter Kmart. And then clear from there if he has -25. 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
4: Will you direct on your return?
0: Hey, for him, I don't have an OLN. Maybe it's under Donovan, James?
4: 10-4, are you 10-12?
0: Go ahead.
4: Not finding the subject of that data first. I do have a 2-9 that's coming up where Donovan Delgane, 311 of 83. There's a couple of them out of Gallup, but they're non-extraditable.
0: 10-4, what was the name on that subject?
4: Donovan Dale James, Native American male, 311 of 83.
0: 10-4.
4: 10-4.
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0: Evening, Sam from my medic unit. If you'll continue the wounds of officers just for a speaker officer for the suspicious person at this point.
1: Medic 2,
2: address for those.

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0: 425.
1: 429, do you have on Donovan Dielgin? The first one is going to be out of Indiana. The failure to appear. The original charges were battery against a public safety official, resisting and operating a vehicle while intoxicated. Again, no extradition. The other one's going to be out of Gallup. That one is going to be failure to appear on aggravated DWI. It says no extradition in state only. I'll have to send and confirm on that one. And the last four filling is 1232. So that's 1232.
0: If you could send a hit on that one.
1: 10-4.

0: 4207. Actually, 4207-22-428. Are you able to break this back 4205? He had 17.
1: Performance. Testing 26-1 EC for the ultimate performance. Have a 55 real now that's consistent breathing continuous chest tightness. Is this going to be a W response? He's having difficulty keeping between breaths and has the history of seizures as well.

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1: If I can get 49 on New Mexico, Boys Dam, Lincoln Adams, 1-2.

0: 2024 Honda 4-door to a Sunel Begay, 924 McCormick School Road, number Charles. Active negative tenant.
1: 10-4, can you run the RO for me, please?

Engine Telematics 6. The caller is not advising that they have pulled into the Chipman and County side for better access. They're also advising he's possibly going into a seizure due to left arm tightening.

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1: 1208.
0: Just east of Troy King on US 64 with Arizona George X-ray Adam, Fleet Lincoln John 3, black single cab, older Nissan truck.

0: Engine 6 Medic 7. 6 patients at Walmart West at 1400 West Main Street and Engine 6 Medic 7. 6 patient 1400 West Main Street at Walmart. We have security calling in requesting medics check on a male subject that keeps falling asleep, has an amputated left foot, and an older male, 60, 60-year-old male that's conscious and breathing. He's going to be at the bus stop at the store. We're still getting further. I'm listening for you. Medic 1.
1: Medic 1, we're clearing sure you can hold that call for us.
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1: It's 729 Locals, Neo out of Arizona, left of the gate, ending in Adam Young versus Brad, date of birth, 09-27-1983.
0: One, sorry, 10-4, standby.
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1: 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We'll take that call.
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2: 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Anything further?
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I've checked by Medic 3, EMS 1, possible cardiac arrest at 406 Third Runs Road. Again, I've checked by EMS 1, Medic 3, possible cardiac arrest, 406 Third Runs Road. Caller who is not with the patient calling in advising his mother is unresponsive. She is not awake and barely breathing. Again, the RP is not with the patient. We have nobody with the patient to start CPR. This is going to be an echo response due to barely breathing. PD is en route. 10-0, 9-15. Medic 3 responding.

0: dog.
1: So there's only one previous call from our Roy Martinez at that location, no space number. Yeah, it was in regards to something else.

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1: Medic 5, 10-4.
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0: Medic 3, SXIMS 1, PD is on scene advising the patient is not awake, is breathing. And it seems to be a snoring, breathing, not agonal breathing. Again, the patient is unconscious.
1: Leo County hovering negative on extubation for us. Again, they will not extubate. 27 invalid revoked with a 122 G arrest clause. Anything further? You're welcome. 954.

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1: 425.
0: 425.
1: This subject, he confirmed his last of the social was 1232.
0: 10-4, I still haven't received the response from Dallas. I'll give him a call. May just hit 10 minutes.
1: 10-4.
2: 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Thank you.

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0: 525 North First Street, turn 1. 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New Mexico 758, William Adams.
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0: units covering Fort Joseph.
1: They're 10-4 refusing services, heading northward.
0: Fort Joseph, not 9, can you send another unit?
2: Fort Joseph.
0: Fort Joseph.
2: Both units are 98, and I'll have a report.
0: Fort Joseph, not 9, please.
3: Texas 51, CNN, I could be.
4: I'm sorry, go ahead and add to the card that we have negative 25 with apartment C.
0: 10-4.
4: I think you put it on the wrong card. And then send me the Taco Bell one off Tucker and Main.
0: So success does have a time delay about 30 to 40 minutes now. Reporting party advised a Hispanic or Native American female, 20 to 30 years of age, wearing red pants, no socks, flat shirt, and short hair. RP has not called back to advise if she left or not.
2: Just a correct.

0: 4217. Are you on data?
1: 217, I'm sorry. I should have been on channel 10 the whole time. I'm going to 10.
0: That's okay. I've added the narrative to the old card. I didn't realize you cleared that one already. She sent you the card with 4206.
1: 10-4, thank you, that makes sense. I'm going to go back to 10.
0: You're welcome. 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Can I ask you anything?
2: Not in Mexico, Alaska, Witten, William, Henry, Ida, Tom, Edward, Nora. First of Amber, date of birth is 5/12/1993.
0: 179-10-4, stand by.
3: Four two oh seven. Do you know if this is a code 21 or just a harassment?
0: Confirm the 17, and they will expedite. 10-4.
4: Joseph, 7. I'll check with the call taker.
2: Go ahead.
0: One to nine. Amber is in the local system. Negative local to negative tonight. Does that have a valid New Mexico 27 expired 2030? Anything further?
2: Negative, thank you.
0: You're welcome. 10-01.

0: tortism is a sexual assault. Not a code 20, right? Porta party, I buy that. 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
3: 206 to 217. Speaking with the RP now, she said she was last seen heading eastbound on Broadway.
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0: Penrose 261, medic 2, fault patient at 109 road 5285. Penrose 261, medic 2, fault patient 109 road 5285. It's going to be an F4242. If you know, it's conscious and breathing, fell, hit her head, and breathing profusely, unable to get up on her own. We're still getting through this, can I turn her name?
1: Your street, like directly on that trail. Where maybe I should be showing.
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1: 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He's at the Orchard Plaza bus stop on 41.
0: 10-4-2-6, is he going to be 41 that way?
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0: 10-4-10-13-8.
3: Not approximately 30 years old, highly intoxicated. They're going to be directly on the trail to be able to see PD from 501 East Unit. 10 miles, 10-11 here.
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0: Where can I rescue 61?
1: Can rescue 51, respond with 2, 10, fire 13, also respond.
0: Perfect. Can I rescue 61, respond with 2? Hashtag was in a field this up.
2: Arizona, the driver's license number is David 057847.
0: 10-4-7.

0: 1211. Is that a step?
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2: From Brookside Park, Brookside Park West, negative tonight. 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
0: 4206, are you direct?
2: I have a second.
0: That's 4, I have 13, okay.
2: Four to a 7 top left.
3: Let's do it.
0: For Julie.
3: RT 22 medic. He was breathing pretty hard, but I think that's the time.
4: Squad 4, you can cancel. So PD against squad 4 medic 5, you can cancel. Stand by.

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0: So I'll be at 2011 North Tucker, apartment number 4, problem residence.
1: Sabrina, you need a second?
0: Negative.
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1: 407.
0: 98 last, and send me CFS 374, and I'm 41.
1: Might be related to 361 as well. I'm not sure if she's walking. Kind of matches, but the second caller on the 374 only gave a t-shirt and pants.
0: 408. 408. I had someone walk up on me. Can I get a second at 22?
1: 426.
0: Right, 41.
1: 10-23.

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1: 4709.
0: 98 here, I'll be 1019 into evidence, and I'll have a report.
1: 4 Joliet. 4 Joliet. 22
0: my second.
1: 4 Joseph, 22.

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1: For Joey.
0: Darren, what's your best for the part?
2: I'm Jay Hopper.
1: For Joey, that's 77.

0: to it.
1: Poor Joey.
0: RB advised he won't be available until 4 o'clock. Give him a second to stack. 10-8, go for it.
1: Poor Joey, you want me to keep it pending till 4 o'clock, or is he just going to call back?
0: I just keep it pending.
2: Yeah, this is a civil issue. Everybody counseled. 10-8, start report.
3: 10-29.
1: I have no identifiers.
0: 4207.
1: 4207.
0: Changes to a disturbance. See a narrative of 10-8.
1: 4207 at 10:30 a.m. Other units?
4: 4707.
1: 4707.
4: Did we have a direction of travel for the subject?
1: Looks like she started at San Juan and Main, and the last caller that we got seated at Main and Brownie. No other callers since then.
4: Direct, I'm in the area detailing.
1: 10-4 at 10:30.
2: 4217, can I please have CFS 363?
1: Yeah, 10:30 a.m.

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1: 4711.
0: Checking on a male subject, 420 West Elm.
1: 20 West Elm. Phillies, 10:31 a.m.

0: This unit will be 98 and I'll be 41 at CFS 383.
1: Medic 210, spotting at 1033. Command is terminated, firing is available. Stanford. Command terminated, firing is available.
0: One, 208, you can 22. This is actually a previous 45. They just have additional information.
2: Go
0: ahead at 10:33 a.m. So, 209, are you direct on the updates or requesting public service only?
3: 129 direct.
4: Subject to denying any services. He's on his way. Be back 10:08. Be back on 151.
0: Still 11:10:34 a.m.

0: 4, 707. You can go ahead and close this out. I'm having negative 2-5 from Main and San Juan all the way to Main and 20th.
1: Negative 2-5 from Main and San Juan to Main and 20th, that's 36.

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1: 111.
0: 515 Road 2619 with Mexico 26 Tom 224478.
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0: units, stand by for an ETL. Units, ETL reference a vehicle complaint last seen northbound on 550, passing the construction zone in the area of road 2481, looking for a green Lexus unknown 28. The vehicle was tailgating as well as slamming on their brakes. Again, unit ETL reference a vehicle complaint last seen northbound on 550 in the area of road 2481, looking for a green 2010 Lexus passenger car. Vehicle was tailgating as well as slamming on their brakes. Should be driven by a white male in their late 40s with a female passenger. Time now is 10:46 a.m.
1: 4823.
0: Frazzled 1. 10-11 on data at 10:46 a.m.

0: 212-11-3, copy run mail out to California. Last is Cordova, first is Noel, I saw Nora, Ocean, Edward, and Lincoln. There was 7-23-76.
1: Task Force, stand by.

0: 1 to 11.
1: 11.
0: Your female subject is not in our local system. -29. And I ran her name out of California. It says no permanent OLN issued. And the status says no valid OLN. Did you have one?
1: A permanent to male, but it's going to be California boy 4833241.
0: Checklist. That one returns valid. That's for 2029. Can you do further?
1: That's all. Thank you.
0: You're welcome. At 10:50 a.m.

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0: Last of Smith, first of Michael, they were 825 of 85.
1: 10-4, stand by.
2: 10-4-207. Gene, home furnishings on East Main, New Mexico, Adam, George, Henry, Adam, 79, White, Beacon, Navigator.
1: Negative, also said negative 2927, valid expires 2030. Can you move further?
0: Negative, that's all. Thank you.
1: You're welcome at 1105. One, two, one, 10-4.

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0: 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Can you speak further?
1: Negative, thank you.
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0: 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I'll be out at Circle W.
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1: Okay, 4-205-206, Kathleen calling out the residence, base B is in Boy. Fighting there is a female Carolyn Begay, that's 97, which the RP son has a RO against. Still gathering further on how she got there and what she's wearing.
3: What's that for? Traffic, 10-8.
1: 4-2-7-9-11-16.
0: 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We got it, base 32 on road 54-15.
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1: I didn't find the address. I checked the area off the map. Nobody's in distress. Everything appears 10-4, 10-8 Norport. 4217,
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0: 1-2-1, I'm going to send you a message card.
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0: 2-1-10.

0: 425-426. The respondent on the RO is Carolyn DeGay, born in 91. And the other half is in the Alden Black ERP stated they're both in the bedroom.
1: I'm Auburn. 64.
0: Auburn. Where are you at?

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1: The coordinates in the card is going to be off of US 64 and New Mexico 511. Again, North Zone, Kenny, Squad 1, Kenny Division 1, transfer small brush fire. We have coordinates in the card for where the fire has started. I have a semi-truck that had a blowout and it caused a brush fire. RP was trying to get it to stop with the fire extinguisher, however, it kept spreading. We're going to have a attack of 8787, time now, 1120.

for 224. I've resolved this. I'm 10-8, no abort.

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0: I believe units are covering. County Squad 1, are you calling?
1: County Squad 1, County Utility 1, responding.
0: Kipper, County Squad 1, County Utility 1, responding.
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0: 217. Reporting party Matilda, advisor at the business when a female in a tank top pushed her and was arguing with the RP. She also has a ponytail. She was last seen heading toward Family Dollar. Time delay of about 4 minutes now.
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0: Sky Storm, stand by for call. Southbound, these are tones for a brush fire that has started at the 80 mile marker on US 64. Then Southbound is asking you to respond with a brush truck and attended to respond to the 80 mile marker on US 64 for a brush fire. We're going to have a attack at 8787. 10 miles, 11 miles.
1: County brush
0: 72. Yes, County brush 72.
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1: Thank you, sir. Who is Coast 8 Police for traffic control, please?
0: Copy.
2: The victim's not here. 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
0: 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Sorry, Tender 61 is with 2. 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
2: 1133. Matt, I'll check on this group and then I'll call her. Thank you.
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0: Copy, 831 on scene for 1 acre wild on fire, no immediate danger. Moderate to light, flashing fuel, spreading east to west on US 64 on the curve, have Blanco Command units TAC 87 1 mile out.
2: Command.
3: Negative vocals and negative 29. The 27 does return out of Washington as license, expiration 7/18/2031.
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0: On traffic on 64, shut down 1/2 mile west and 1 mile to the east.

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2: 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County Road 61, going through Bloomfield. 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
3: Black or a tank top, unknown color, black socks with sandals and shorts. 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
2: They were leaving Farmington 81, so they're going to be at least 20 to 30 out.
0: Copy. If I can get any law enforcement out here just for some traffic control, we're working on a blind corner and crews are in explosive.
2: Copy. We'll notify SL.
4: 4217. All right, we're going to have negative 25 on this call with that suspect's brake. That one he's seen is from the call earlier. I believe it's 725 or 723 West Broadway, trailer number 3. So if he wants to do a welfare check on her, that'd be nice.
5: For 711, copying that. She's 10-4, she's walking by. She's carrying the soda, going southbound.
3: 10-4, where are you?
5: I was about to go 10-8 on bike patrol, but she's walking southbound from McCormick. So. 10-4,
3: southbound on McCormick. From McCormick.
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2: 4217 on 44. 5454, they are direct on your, that you're 41. They are just requesting any law enforcement in the area to be 41 as well.
6: 10-4.
2: Go ahead. Division 1-9 has custom fire on the line. They have the call already. They have units responding.
0: Directed.

0: 4207, 217,
1: code 20. 4207. 217. 217, I'm a lead brigade calling in, advising at the end of the street, there's a motorhome on the opposite side of Hutton. It's going to be on private property. Probably advise it's private property, and there's two males that are around the vehicle, and he's concerned that they don't belong there.
2: 4207,
3: 41. Brush 10.
2: Brush 10.
3: Responding to the blanket fire.
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1: 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He'll probably be calling back later. 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
0: We have an employee calling in from the Country Family Restaurant advising there is a dark blue Dodge Dakota extended cab that is on jack stand, has been there since last night. New Mexico 28 of 470, Tom San George.
1: 41.
2: 205
0: at
2: 1149. For asset check and update on that attack. And my second team, brush truck and first team, tender to eastern aspect with utility one for fire attack.
3: Penny Lagoon, this is me, command. 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
2: It's the dirt lot at 2406 North Hudson. And RC said that the camper just left.
3: 2406 North Hudson.
2: You perform traffic control on that blind corner.
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2: North side of 20th on Schofield, New Mexico. Boy George Lincoln X-ray. 8-8, a red Nissan Altima.
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1: 211 on data at 12 o'clock.
0: I'm not expecting a return on this. I got one nail out of Norway.
1: I can check for tonight.
0: 10-4. Last of Brava, I saw Edward, Sam, Paul, Adam, Robert, Beaver, Adam. First of Ethan, Beaver 628 of 91.
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0: 729, female out of New Mexico. Last of Thompson, first of Verna, I tell Victor, Edward, Robert, Nora, Adam, DOB 19, 1947.
1: 10, port, standby, break, 1 to 11.
2: 1 to 11.
1: 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You're welcome at 1206.
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have standby for an ATL. Standard ATL reference a rolling 57 that occurred at 55 Road 4980. Looking for a white older Chevy with Ocean Sam William 4905 on the back. Should be occupied times two by a white male in his 40s wearing a white shirt, white shorts, and has a beard. Female is going to be in her 40s wearing a blue top, blue shorts, hair in a ponytail. Hair is going to be red. RP witnessed the male beating the female and pushed her in the vehicle, last seen heading towards Bloomfield Drake. Again, unit detail reference a rolling 57 that occurred at 55 Road 4980. Looking for a white older Chevy with Ocean Sam William 4905 on the back. Vehicle was heading towards Bloomfield. Should be occupied times two. A white male in his 40s wearing a white shirt and white shorts. Has a beard, and a white female with red hair and a ponytail wearing a blue top and blue shorts. RP advised that they saw the male beating the female then pushed her into the vehicle. We do have this ATL to Bloomfield as well. Time now is 12:10.

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1: We are at 511 and 64, denying westbound traffic.
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2: We're 98, no report. Well, I'll have a report. Other units, no report break. I think we'll be 41 to the Bucky's check cashing behind Chevron break. 4205, if you can build us, myself and six, an assault card there, we're 41.
0: What's the address, sir?
2: Stand by.

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2: 41 there. 10-4. 109. 109. You let fire know there's one single oil field worker coming through to shut down some wells.
1: Fire, we're looking up.

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1: Joey.
2: Hey, I narrative 10-8 no report.
0: Joey, that's what's up to you.

0: 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Is traffic blocked off?
1: 10-4 it is. Everybody's turning on 511.
0: 10-4, just making sure.
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1: 427.
2: 17.
0: 427-4217, physical disturbance at the 20 in the card, but the RP is advising a bell through chairs at hip.
1: 427-41.
0: Four two seven direct 41 at 1226.

I said Diamond Accused. I'm 6 Medic 3, medical transport from Four Corners Urgent Care, 422 North Main. Again, I'm 6 Medic 3, medical transport 422 North Main, to Four Corners Urgent Care. 49.9 Altino, Cuddison Bleeding Team and Group B. This is going to be a Charlie response. Requesting you to see alleyway, 12 27

0: 4207. VRP's advising that they're needing medical attention, so we're going to get medics started that way and stage. The suspect is walking on Main Street. Unknown direction of travel is on foot and standby for clothing description. We're still gathering.
1: 4207 direction.
2: 1228. 4825, I'm 10-8.
0: 4825 at 1228.

0: 7-1, Medic 1. Please in the area of the Thunder River Mobile Home Park for a possible battered subject. 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Caller is advising that he had a tear through at him and he's requesting medical. However, scene is not secure. We do have PD en route. Units are advised to stage 10 North 12 Kilometer. 4.
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1: Any unit that can break to be 41 to a 45 vehicle versus pedestrian.
0: Mileage 845.
2: Russian 10 to mile out, going to pass, confirming the attack is 19.
1: I believe TAC 92 is for traffic. It's going to be TAC 8787 for the fire.
2: Copy.
1: You're welcome. DC 10. 25 Buick SUV, the vehicle did leave, unknown direction of travel.
3: The vehicle plate last seen eastbound on the 64 near the ZFR. RP did advise that it did pull over into the speedway in that area. It's going to be a small black passenger car, unknown make and model, unknown 28. The vehicle hit a cone. It should have its emergency lights on. Again, unit ATL reference a possible 47 that was last seen eastbound on 64. It parked across near the ZFR looking for a small black passenger car. It had hit a cone and it stopped with its emergency lights. We're still gathering further. And that was about 36.
2: 206, I'll take it.
1: 206, support.
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1: 10-4-12-37.
4: 4-17. Okay, there's an RTCC on the direction of travel. That's another vehicle left.
1: 10-4-4-9-6-5, I'll send you the call. It's going to be a Maroon 2025 Buick SUV. The RP advised unknown direction of travel.
5: Welcome to Battalion 1.
1: I'm sorry, to Battalion 1.
5: With the patient conscious and breathing and not trapped under the car, we can cancel latitude and you show myself responding.
1: You can send me 421 card. 221 10. Getting an update that the patient is conscious and breathing, but is not trapped.
6: 1113.
1: Four two seventeen.
6: 10-9 last.
1: We have battalion or the fire supervisor on. Oh, break. We have someone on scene stating that the patient is conscious and breathing but is not trapped.
6: Forward to ladder 1 stage.
1: Ladder 1, step 1.
7: I have a 28 for that maroon Buick. I have a similar maroon Buick in the back parking lot of the Boys and Girls Club as well.
1: Stand by, I check in with the call seeker.
6: 4504. I'm sorry, 4217. Alright, let fire and EMS knows to come in off a positive way. I'm out with the victim. Everybody else can slow down, brake.
1: Medic, are you transporting us down one? EMS 1, Medic 5. Battalion 1, Engine 5. PD is requesting to come off of positive way. He's going to be with the victim, the patient.
6: Suspect, Dallas. Standby. Dallas Talamante, burgundy or red in color Buick. The model on that is...
1: Looking at the car, they are saying that they're just in DE. Do they have injuries? Stand by.

0: 707.
1: 17, our vehicle will be occupied by our suspect, male driver, and then a female in the front passenger seat.
0: 4.
2: 4707.
0: That vehicle just took off from the back parking lot off of 15th, going westbound. They just took a left again, lost visual.
2: Is it westbound on 15th?
0: They are now south on Sullivan. I lost visual, but the 28 on that is going to be 443 X-ray Nora Nora. It had a male driver and a female passenger.
2: Copy. That's the 28 that we were provided as well. Again, all units, that's going to be a 2025 model burgundy red Buick. It's going to be occupied by Dallas Talamante, the driver, and a female passenger, the 2025 Investa. Last seen heading southbound per 707.
3: That vehicle is about to turn westbound on Main Street from Sullivan.
2: Copy. Vehicle turning on westbound on Main. When you have a chance, if you can advise it, it's secure.
4: 10-4, it's secure.
1: 4217.
2: 4217.
1: Alright, negative on 47 for a suspect driver, and all we have is hit and run at this time. Vehicle versus pedestrian.
2: Copy, negative 47 on suspect driver. Have a hit and run pedestrian at this time.
5: And 6-5, that vehicle pulled into the parking lot of Big 5.
2: Copy, all units responding, vehicle pulled into the parking lot of Big 5.
0: 4707.
2: 4707.
0: Just for 49, it's just going to be that male driver in the Buick. The female driver got out at the Boys and Girls Club.
2: 10-4-217, are you direct?
5: Okay, Thunderbird, come in. So, car. Still 5 at 1244.
2: Copy. Female passenger is wearing a blue shirt and black leggings. Last Boys and Girls Club.
6: I'm Alice at Buick at Big 5, well, in front of Big R with the New Mexico plate 443 X-ray Nora Nora.
2: 425 out with the Buick at 1247, 217, are you direct?
5: If cross, we can head to Martinez.
2: 4206, direct.
1: Okay, 4217, free copy. 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
4: Vehicle is unoccupied, but driver possibly walked into Big R. Black t-shirt.
2: Copy, vehicle unoccupied, possibly walked into Big R. Black shirt. 4206, 224, request that you go to 421720 at Boys and Girls Club. She and 4709 will be at the Big Five.
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1: 4217 on 10.
2: 4217.
1: All right, our suspect, curly hair on top, maybe sides cut or faded, and then he's going to have the black shirt and shorts with skull designs on them.
2: On top, faded haircut, black shirt, shorts with skulls on top. 217, are you direct on the female half that got out of the vehicle at Boys and Girls Club?
1: Hey, firm, she should work here. Blue shirt, I believe, is what you guys said. I'm going to go back to 2.
2: Hey, firm, white, black leggings.
7: So,
2: for 206.
7: Just confirming, did I need to be 41 to the Boys and Girls Club?
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0: 427
1: I'm sorry, did you have 49 for Calamonte yet? The victim I'm running?
0: Affirm. Negative locals and negative 2927 is invalid, revoked, not with the 122C. Anything further?
1: Not at this time, thanks.
0: You're welcome.
2: He did mention earlier negative on 47, but advised it was a hit and run on a pedestrian.
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0: 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On 41.
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0: I'll be out with Crosby.
1: 1-05-206, police system.
0: 1-05-206.
1: 205-206, we have Cynthia calling. She's 41 in a white truck. She is wanting to go to 31 Road 6263. This is a previous residence that was burned down. She believes the person that burned it down, Brent Jones, is possibly squatting, and I'm sure if he's 97. She just needs to get some items.
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0: Detroit to Reinhardt.
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0: Hey, just make sure no one's coming down that road. We got, looks like the Hotshots with their helicopter. They're hooking up, I think their bucket.
1: Reinhardt, correct.

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1: 4217.
0: All right, I'm 98 here. Spoke with the female. I'm 41 to where they found the vehicle. Uh, 4217 to 4206. Actually, get back and see if you can get video footage from the gym parking lot facing to the north, please. So, six, I couldn't quite make out what you're saying. You're a little staticky. Stay at the Boys and Girls Club and ask them for video footage for the north parking lot. The one on the gym site, please.
2: Direct.
1: We have access to those cameras and we are sending officers footage.
0: For 217 direct, then I guess 206 can go 10-8 or go to the scene of the car.
1: Aztec, possibly going eastbound. It's going to be a white Chevy Malibu that was in a drive-thru. There was a juvenile on the hood, right? Again, East Unit Detail reference. The vehicle plate last seen in the area of Wendy's and Aztec. Looking for a white Chevy Malibu that was in the drive-thru. There was a juvenile on the hood, possibly going eastbound. There was a juvenile driver as well. Aztec units are ATLing for the vehicle. Time now is 12:29.
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1: Unit standby for an ATL. Unit ATL reference a rolling 57 that was last seen heading eastbound on 64 towards Farmington. From, it looks like Bloomfield City Limits, you're going to be looking for a white and 4x4 Chevrolet. Should be occupied by a male and a female. It's going to be an older model. Reporting party advised the male was beating on the female. This does have a time delay of about an hour now. Again, that was last seen heading towards Farmington from city, Bluefield City Limits. Actually had a battery that occurred in the area of the county. The male and a female in a white older model 4x4 Chevrolet. Of male, it's going to be the driver, white male in his 40s, wearing a white t-shirt, white shorts. Female is going to be wearing a blue top with blue shorts and her hair in a ponytail, red in color, 1306.

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Are you still working on that? If you could send it back to me, I'll add some info. 4-2-5-10-4-3-2-5.

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1: 7, standing. Continuous 81, medic 7, 60, cent 31, road 3950. Continuous 81, medic 7, 60, cent 31, road 3950. Have a 68-year-old female. She's conscious and breathing. She's having symptoms of a UTI and was told to call in for paramedics. And this is a Delta response due to not alert. And now it's 1326.

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1: 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Good afternoon, sir.
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1: 54 48, go ahead.
0: I'm just trying to get an update on this status of this road closure. I see the fire units have moved. I'm just trying to get word.
1: 5 10 4 check.

0: enforcement wanting to know the status on the road closure. Do they need to remain where they're at?
1: And for the time being, we're currently mopping up the shoulder once we can get that open. Traffic moving in one lane. We'll take an advice.
0: 10-4.
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1: 10-4, sounds good, thank you.
0: At 1342. One two twenty one runaway
2: at
0: AMI Kids 851 Andrea Drive, the E. Looks like Nathan Benavides is missing, lacking in his room. It's gonna be a white male, 13 years of age, wearing a purple jacket and jeans. He's about 5'4". He's slim and has brown eyes and brown hair.
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1: 1-3-21. I'll do my follow-up later. You can put me on 21's card. I'll be out with her.
0: 10-4, 1343. 1-2-0-1. 10-4, 1-3-21 direct.

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1: 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Miss. 1344.
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0: 10-4, I'm not able to get to that channel. I've got personnel here with the fire service who might be trying to tie in with other units here. If you can check with Fire Command to see if I can get them through the command.
1: 10-4.

0: Lincoln Command. We have a state unit that has personnel with them from the fire service. They're trying to get in with you guys. They're wanting to know if they can go ahead and let them through or whether you want them.
1: Copy. They can let them through to this initial staging area. They can see state PD in the area. We can stop them there. Fine.
0: 10-4.
2: It's 10-4
0: to let them through.
2: 10-4, it'll be a minute, but I'll get them through and they get up here.
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0: 1206, Patrick is requesting 25 in person. He's calling from 18 Road 6337, referencing his neighbor. It's an ongoing issue. The neighbor did leave in a vehicle.
1: Correct.
0: 206, that's 1352.
1: 1201. Can you hold that, please? He's going to be balancing out at 1400 as well.
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or Buildings and Wine Medic System. Punto 21 Medic 2, the patient at the Punto Trailer Park 309 on 3rd Street, space number 5252. Punto 21 Medic 2, the patient 309 on 3rd, space number 5252. Have an 82-82 female that's just been breathing, complaining of the foot on her right side being swollen. We are still getting further. 10 out of 13, 58.

0: 131.
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0: 7. 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
1: Please continue. 1 for the mega mover.
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0: 1321. I'll be out on foot between the district courthouse and CDC.
1: 321, out on foot between district courthouse and the CDC. 1221, direct.

0: 221-1321. Just for additional 49, the RP called back, advised that a youth had seen the juvenile jump into a yellow car. Nothing further at this point.
1: Can we get 309 to head over there for that missing kid and relieve 1221, please, so she can go home?
0: 1-2-1-10-4-1-309, are you direct?
1: 9, I apologize, I copied parts.
0: 1309, if you can be en route to AMI Kids, 851 Andrea Drive for the missing, to relieve 1221.

0: Unit, standby for an ETL. East Unit, ETL, reference the vehicle complaint. Last seen southbound on 550 from the 171 mile marker. Looking for a black Ford SUV with a bike rack in the back. Temporary 28, unknown numerics. The vehicle was driving possibly over 100 miles per hour. Brake. Again, East Unit, ETL, reference the vehicle complaint. Last seen southbound on 550, passing the 171 mile marker, looking for a black Ford SUV with a bike rack in the back and a temporary 28 unknown numeric. Vehicle was possibly driving over 100 miles per hour. Time now is 14:05. Unfortunately.
1: Cunningham to Allison.
0: Go ahead.
1: Are you over on, is that you over on the west side of CDC?
0: Hey, firm.
1: I've got fresh fuel pressures headed down to this dirt road. Looks like he's headed that direction.
0: Direct, I'll flip around.
2: 422481.
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0: If you said further down subject, that's a safely east male subject or female subject underneath the tree by Tomo.
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0: 536, 10-4.

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1: Not in the area.
0: The deputy was wanting us to let you guys know that there's a fuel pickup for the helicopter coming through.
1: Okay, copy up. We got on scene. Thanks.

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0: Two units transferred to the BLS. County Division 1, County Squad 1. 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

0: units, stand by for detail. Means units, detail, reference the vehicle complaint last seen. Westbound on 516, passing farmers looking for a white Chevy SUV, Mexico 28 DeBoy, Henry, 52. Vehicle was tailgating, and the driver is on their phone. Break. Again, unit detail, reference a vehicle complaint last seen westbound on 516, passing the farmer's market, looking for a white Chevy Equinox with a 28 of boy Henry, 52. Vehicle was tailgating, and the female driver was on her phone. And time now is 14:44.
1: 14:27, break. Unit stand by for an ATO. Unit ATO reports a vehicle complaint heading westbound on 516 from the area of Farmers Market in Flora Vista. Going to be looking for a white Chevy SUV. Has a 28, possibly, I believe, New Mexico. It's going to be boy Henry, 52. Female driver vehicle was tailgating the reporting party. The reporting party stating the female is also smoking weed and driving close to vehicles. Right. And that's going to be westbound on 516 from Farmers Market in Flora Vista, white Chevy SUV, possible 20 of boy Henry, 52, smoking New Mexico. Vehicle tailgating, female driver was smoking weed per the reporting party. RB is no longer following. This has a time delay of 2 minutes at 14:25.

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3: Report on to that address, Matt. Edison to that narrative.

unit update on the vehicle complaints. We have a second caller advising it's going to be westbound for the White Equinox, New Mexico Tornado Boy Henry. Henry, Henry, invite you. Vehicle is still westbound passing Country Club and ran the red light. And this is the second caller on the White Chevy Equinox. Time to lay it down.

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0: Houston, both units 10-8, now I have a report.
1: We also had the mom call. 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Tennessee 15 medic for heart problems at 15 nodes 6346. In Tennessee 15 medic for heart problems 15 nodes 6346. 780 female that's conscious and breathing, rising. Her heart is racing, elevated blood pressure, and has bad indigestion. We are still getting further. Stand by for a level response from 1439.
0: Medic
1: 2
0: transporting.
1: Medic 2 transporting at 1432.
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1: 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Engine 11, Medic 4, this is going to be a tethered response with cardiac history, also complaining of shoulder pain.
2: Good morning, Tony.
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0: Remington Squad 4 Medic 1 Fall Station, 871 Andrea Drive. Remington Squad 4 Medic 1 Fall Station, 71 Andrea Drive. It'll be another 330 mail that's consistency. Reporting 75 so approximately Fall Street and is now requesting medic. We're still getting further, time on 1439.
1: Medic 7. 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We'll take the call at the jail. 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
0: Tampa, Medic 7, Medic 1, I'll show you
1: the rule. 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
1: Engine 4 is running in place of squad 4. Engine 4, medic 7, this is going to be useful for response. Complaining of neck injury. No difficulty breathing. Again, you'll have to respond to the long pulse.

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1: Four, Joey.
0: Okay, 41 to the other address I put in the card.
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1: 4-6, both of your subjects are in the local system. You do have a couple of trespasses, none from your 20s. Closest is going to be for Miss Pisa. Going to have one from Jack Boone and Settle. Negative 2-9, can you be 30?
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0: Copy. Do you need me to stop and help them with anything?
1: I may whip in here if they don't have any personnel on site, but otherwise we should be good.
4: Yeah, I was trying to get them over to 52, not 51.
1: Copy that, Gilbert, over to 52. They are currently almost on the ground on 51.
4: Okay, well, if there's enough room for them there, then are they going to go right in front of the base? Is that what it looks like?
1: They landed right between 51, right up against the building, closer to the station than the church, but right in between the two. I'll get it opened up for them.
4: Okay. Yeah, as long as

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1: DC 10, 10-4, 49.

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First party caller, 76760 female, 600 from 3 days. Not feeling well. We're still getting further. Standby for a level response. 1439.

0: for direct click off of 28. Charles John, Charles Robert, 7-8, break. Second one is out of New Mexico, Charles Henry, Sam Sam, 7-4. I don't need a return.
1: Fort Joseph,
2: we're adding
1: it to your
2: car. Medic 4, copy. 49, the ghost entry has been entered. We added it to the card.
3: Outstanding, thank you.
2: 1441. 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
3: County 5-2, I'm released, available.
4: We can shorten up our perimeter as well. That deputy at 511 can move in closer, closer to the fire scene.
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3: 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Pleasant tomorrow.
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0: Medic 620 SU 61. This is going to be a Charlie response for abnormal breathing. The caller was difficult to hear or understand. Believe the patient's possibly hard of hearing as well. She was saying she was having some pain, however, we don't know where it's from, and she was saying she was not able to breathe normally. Then Charlie response.
1: Yeah, narrative 14-10, no report, please. Actually, can you show us out with the down subject, the same 20?
2: You good with me at the 77-mile marker, or do you want me to come in closer?
3: You're good, that one there. This west side, he's about a mile out, so I'm just having him come closer, then I'll relieve him.
2: I don't have anybody behind me coming yet.
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3: What do you wait at? 423.
0: 5423.
3: Sorry, I thought it was my car to car, but that deputy can come this way. We'll debrief him, and then he can go 10-8 here shortly.
2: 9-1.
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0: What's up, bye?
1: Five, four, two, three. You can come all the way up to my position around that curve.
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3: 4-2-8-97. That's Whataburger.
1: Three oh six.
0: Four 306, your female subject, Talia Tapaha. She is in the system, so she has quite a few criminal trespasses. I'm showing 2 criminal trespasses on the Indian Center, 100 West Elm Street. -17 for her. I got a DD card to return out of New Mexico for her. -29. Anything further?
1: Negative.
3: You might want to ask Costa Vida if you they want him trespassed. If he's smoking weed outside, that's not acceptable.
2: 4-3-8, I'm direct. I'm on public service phone now.
0: Any southbound units responding to the Acres RV Park advice? Still 9 at 14. Medic, would you like a restone on fire?
4: 96 Acres.
0: Copy. Southbound, Kennedy Division, standby for restone.

0: Southbound County Division, these are retone source 16 Central Lee Acres RV Park, space number 51. Again, Southbound County Division retone for a 16 Central Lee Acres RV Park, space number 51. Charlie, response for abnormal breeding on a 76-year-old female that's conscious and breathing. I'm now 1600.
1: 4-0-7.
2: Narrative, 14 is pending oral warrant, break. Send a flag down to 1620.
3: 4331. Via narrative, no report. Can you show us 10-6 on the 17 run, please?
1: 4331 to 4.

0: Bar 56 on scene.
1: I'm glad this is like similar.
0: Ten seven, balancing. Have a good night.
1: 1 till 5. Have a good night as well. 1-1.

0: Really?
1: Really?
0: RP had a photo, gonna be a different male. They don't want to trespass, I'm gonna keep ATLing for a moment.
2: I'm public service, County San Juan, he'll be responding to the South Zone. I'm available.
1: San Juan, I need a visual, I'll say you did well. County San Juan, I'll put him on the phone.

0: Medic 7. Medic 7. Medic 7, can you notify the Level 2 trauma alert? 31-year-old, 10 fall on the concrete. Medic 7, 10-4. Medic 7, I'll be here in 15 minutes.
1: Harvey doesn't know if he's actually there, just believes he should be there, and he's known to have firearms.
2: 4217. I'm sorry, I just want to make sure I understand. JPO called and said their subject might be there, and they want us to go get him?
1: That's an 8 for me.
2: That's 4. Add the subject to the car, please.
0: Task 4. Any squad 1?
3: Squad 1, utility 1, responding, cell phone.
0: Copy, Penny, squad 1, utility 1, responding, cell phone.

0: 405. That female is going to be transferred by ARU. Can you show us out with another male, black over blue?
1: Blue and Torrento 1, Mercury, stand by. Blue and Torrento 1, Mercury, fall patient, 412 North 4th Street. Blue and Torrento 1, Mercury, fall patient, 412 North 4th Street. Have a first party caller, 66-year-old female that's conscious and breathing. She's advising she fell, hit her head, and she's unable to get up. She does have a head injury and difficulty breathing. This is going to be a Delta response.
2: 10-06. 4-4, Joseph. Direct, 41. 217, also make sure a supervisor is aware of this, please.
3: 4-2-24.
1: Stand by, this is negative.
3: 1309 CDC referral. But it is in our system. Somehow go and look for it.
4: If they get to the staging area and get that warrant confirmed.
1: Code 16, and they're requesting a report.
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1: 306, Semper.
2: 052.
1: You said it's 10.2, you have.

0: 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Four two eight just added a narrative in regards to the male possibly heading southbound on Sullivan in a red Buick 10 minutes ago.
1: Third direct, if you take your vehicle description.

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1: Keep me on this card, but I'm out with a black male across from the intersection of Butler and Main Street in reference to this call.
0: Control, the intersection of Butler.

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3: 4308. 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
4: Station 703-94. First party caller 71-71 Yelpie Mall Classic, I'm breathing. Advising her blood pressure is 85 over 60. This is going to be a Bravo response for blood pressure abnormality. Again, Bravo response. 10 now is 1611.
2: Disregard that narrative that I put in there earlier.
1: Or Joey Timber.
0: Go ahead.
4: Your mouth subject is in the local system. He has numerous trespasses. Closest is going to be Smith to you. Negative tonight. Can you see British?
0: Negative, thanks.
4: You're welcome. I think you call. Smith, 710, putting the sun on that 15 call.
2: Okay, it's going to be transported by ARU, 10-8, now report.
1: Wait, just a tap.
5: 4-224. So that 17 subject could still be at that location and not taken off of the vehicle?
1: 8 for 428, is that correct?
2: Hey, firm, I'll explain it later, but just about, yeah, what I said. For CFS 521, negative 25, close it out.
0: For 217. 217, I'm going to stand by.
4: 10-4.
0: South of the residence. We're 98 with the male subject, and I'm south of the residence. Waiting for a third.
1: We're waiting south of the residence.
6: Please.

0: set by Bernie 2. Unit 3-2 over the vehicle complaint. Last seen heading eastbound on Main Street from Browning, looking for a silver Mustang that was weaving in and out of traffic. Unknown 28. Again, that's going to be eastbound on Main Street from Browning, a silver and color Mustang GT. Vehicle is swerving in and out of traffic. Should have a New Mexico 20 to Charles John Mary David 03. 4965 has had negative 25 as of 15:13. Time now 15:16.
1: Squad 1 and Village 1. 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
3: Alright, I'm gonna have Marley as rear. He's at the rear of the resident. Myself, Cosby, and Pomo are gonna go make contact in the front.
0: Copy. Marley at the back, you, Pomo, and Cosby making contact to the front.
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3: 4-217, first plate, Edward, Adam, 9, Frank, 3 out of Arizona. 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So you have an SUV, our second vehicle in the driveway is going to be a Chevy Silverado, super gray in color.
4: Medic 5, would you like a refund?
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4: 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Central Zone, County Division, these are refunds for 60 cents at 703934. In Central Zone, County Division, these are refunds for 60 cents at 703934. It's going to be a Bravo response on a first party caller, 71-year-old female that's constant breathing, not feeling well due to blood pressure and cramping in her stomach. Time now is 15. 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County Division, go ahead.
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4: 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Kenny Engine 31, you've been on for smoke investigation, 16 road 26340. Again, Kenny Engine 31, or North Zone, smoke investigation, 16 road 26340. Have a reporting party calling in from the location. Advice to set, you can see smoke northeast of the location. Approximately a mile away, and it's going to be a white smoke, white in color. We're going to have a tech of 86, 86 defeated. 10 out of 15.

to take over the vehicle complaint. Vehicle turned off on a road before Duncan heading prior to westbound. Thank you. Sorry.

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1: 4207.
0: West 4307.
1: 4207-10-4. Unit 7282. 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Going to be looking for a company truck, white Ford F-250 Super Duty, unknown 28, that was swerving all over the road. RC believes it's a 47 strike. Again, the unit HR office for a vehicle complaint, last seen heading westbound Main, passing the Pure Life from the Farmington Museum. Going to be looking for a white Ford F-250 Super Duty pickup, unknown 28. Vehicle was swerving all over the roadway and possibly a 47 for the RT. It almost hit a railing near Browning Parkway, also driving slow. Have a time delay of 3, 10, now 15, 22.
0: Sixty-six thirty-three. There's no 49 good enough to even contact his residence. We're all 10-8, no report.
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0: I'll be diverting your second call. 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
1: 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I'll divert you to the diversion.
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0: coming to 91 Meadows Court. Stand by. City is requesting a response to the Indian Center at 100 West Elm Street. Engine 1 Meadows Forest. City is on scene requesting a non-code response to the Indian Center. Of 1 mile approximately 30 years old, heading east. Tunnel 16.
1: All right,
0: 1 mile.
1: Medical. Anyone clear and clearly look at that call? Hold it, please.
0: Medical. Actually, I could cancel. Medic 3, are you advising fire to cancel? Medic 3, fire to cancel, yes. Denver Medic 3, I'll see you on scene. County Utility 1, Squad 1, Division 1, to cancel.
2: Okay, Division 1, direct. 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
3: 405, 41. 10-4. Looks like someone might be trying to pull him back into shore. Break.
1: 1-0-2-4, control, call them out.
3: 4. RP is now stating that it doesn't seem like he's in immediate danger now. They're trying to get him out. RP is calling from across the lake and watching what's happening.
0: Engine TMS 1, medical and possible drowning at Farmington Lake at 7900 East Main Street. Gonna be for reporting cardiac advising. There's a male subject in the water close to the docks on the back end of the lake. Advising he's getting tired, it's time to pull him to shore. There's another person inside the water trying to help him break. Back before. We'll update you with further TV is announced.
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0: County Cam 1, Tip 4, 3934. And County Utility 4.
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0: County Utility 4, responding to Texas.
1: Medic 1, where are we coming
0: in? Yes, sir. Medic 1, responding. EMS. Medic 2, standby 1. EMS 1, go ahead.
5: We're going to have Medic 2 divert to the call at the lake. We'll have Medic 1 go on the call. Medic 2, 72 on 4th Street. Medic 4 will be available in town.
0: EMS 1, Medic 2. Medic 2, Farmington, this is 2.
6: Go, engine 2, ladder 2 responding to the lake, and will you also dispatch the battalion?
0: 8, 9, 1, 7. Battalion 1 requesting a respond with engine 2, ladder 2 for a possible drowning at the Farmington Lake. And Battalion 1, possible drowning at Farmington Lake, going to be on the back side. Have a male subject that was in the middle of the water, was swimming, got tired. Do not have somebody helping him back to shore. 10 miles, 15
6: seconds.
0: Engine
6: 2, can we also request TAC 100 to the
0: police? Okay, you got it. TAC 100.
1: Response to Battalion 1, responding.
0: Battalion 1, simple. Engine 5, Medic 4, 7.

0: paramedic for a breathing problem, but it doesn't show dental 2525 Eusidius pain. He's been in paramedic for breathing difficulties, and says it shows dental 2525 Eusidius. Have a 47-year-old female crisis and breathing, started coughing and couldn't catch her breath. This is going to be a delta response with difficulty speaking between breaths. I know it's 15 video.
1: Silver, 4-7, 29, any locals, last I saw, Victor, Ida, Charles, King, Edward, Robert, Sam, first I saw Robert, Edward, Boy, Edward, Charles, Charles, Adam, 05, 03, 71.
2: That's affirmative.
0: Yeah, 7.
1: 7.
0: Negative also to negative 9, 27 valid expires. 2 on 2030, anything further?

0: Dewey.
1: What, Dewey?
0: Hey, additional 49, what region of the lake are subjects at?
1: Cover 30.
2: Thank you.
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3: Hey all, we got a 66-year-old female. She is conscious, she is breathing. Falls from standing, no loss of consciousness. She did hit her head, shoulder, and knee. We have 8 out of 10 pain on the left knee with increased quantum palpation, no obvious deformities. Current vitals are 74% or 74 BPM, 90%, which is her normal, 144 over 83. Any questions, comments, or concerns?
1: 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Yeah, for Medic 7, holding you available for Delta calls and sound for coverage.
3: 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We are looking at 75 for the pulse, 93% on room air. Last blood pressure is 144 over 83.
5: No questions. Well, we're responding to Farmington, so it's going to be about 15 minutes.
3: 10-4, we'll see you guys when you get here.
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0: Confirming to Engine 2. You can show Engine 2, Ladder 2 on scene at the lake. I'll establish lake command. And if you could try to get us a better location, I'd appreciate it.
1: 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But they're going to be on the back side of the lake.

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0: I'm in the area of the RP's description. I've got some smoke inside, but it's south of Road 2635. But I got a good brig advantage. I'm going to try to make access here, and I'll advise. I'll establish 2900
1: command. County Fire 2, copy. In the area, see smoke to the south of 2635. We'll have 20.

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1: April.
0: Last name, Sophie. First name, Isaiah. Unknown date of birth, approximately 30 years of age.
1: I have a Isaiah Jordan Sosi, 26-year-old male, 920 of 99 in locals. Looks like he's Native American, brown eyes, brown hair, 5'9 to 5'10, weighs 130 to 140 pounds. His last booking photo looks like he has long hair. He's going to have two trespasses from 406 Barron and one from 501 and 503 East Broadway.
0: 10-4, that's going to be in my mail. Can you add him to the card, please?

0: 4224.
1: 4224.
0: CRP, she stated that the subject was back on the shore now.
1: 4224-10-4, subject back on the shore.
0: But unknown if he needs medical attention, if you could keep fire headed that way.
1: 10-4, 397, looks like they're just making their way around the lake.
2: Can you pull up my AVL and just screenshot that or something?
1: Affirm, I can get your coordinates from here, yeah.
2: Okay, I'll stand by here on the well pad.
1: Report,
2: okay. 4207-1540. 4324, 10-8. 224, 5042. That's a good staging spot for now. I'll work on some access. It appears to be about a quarter, maybe quarter acre fire in the pinyon juniper, but I'll give you an update here shortly.
1: Jenny, 52, copy.

0: Farmington Battalion 1.
1: Farmington Battalion 1.
0: Confirming PD said that the patient was back on shore.
1: Affirm. The sergeant got off the phone with RP. Can they advise that the patient is back on shore?
0: At exact location on shore from PD.
1: Well, it looks like one unit just got there. The sergeant got that information from the RP via public service, but I will advise them once they have contact.

0: Blake, come in.
1: Blake, come in.
0: The patient made his way to shore. He's not in distress. You can show command terminated. You can show engine 2 and ladder 2 available.
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1: 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We have a 70 female that's conscious and bleeding in the cell. She tripped and hurt her knee. This is going to be a robbery response. Terminal 1644.
4: 1424.
5: Does 4308 have contact yet?
4: 4308.
6: FTE said due to no medics that they would transport patients to the ER. Sure, it's clear to bill.
1: And good morning, copy. I'll be in a calling out.
0: Farmington Institute.
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0: Did you copy my last traffic?
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1: EMS one, go ahead.
0: Yep, I have medic 7 available. We were holding Delta calls. Is it 10-4 to dispatch them on this fall call?
1: That's affirmative. We'll switch Delta to medic 2.
0: 10-4. Medic 2, Adrian. 6-2
2: direct, we're going to stay in Farmington for coverage.
0: Copy. Medic 7.
2: Medic 7, we're also direct. You can show us a map from the hospital.
0: Yep, we're medic 7 and map from the hospital. Squad 56.
3: Negative 29. Anything further?
1: Good thing.
3: You're welcome at 1547.
0: He's going to be wearing a gray or blue shirt. He's going to be in the corner of the hardware.
1: Produce at 1547. 10-4.
0: 5-5. And 10-5, 10-4 available.

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1: Fort Joseph.
0: This unit only studying North Fort.
1: Fort Joseph, 10-4 Avenue, 48.

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1: 407.
0: 98 traffic. Put me out with the down subject at the same 20.
1: 3 and 7 and 4. 1548. Any southbound units available are responding to the faulty sense at the casino.

the South Zone, County Division 17. In County Division, South Zone, these are retounds for a fall patient at the casino. It's going to be a Bravo response for a 70-year-old female. She's been breathing that trip, though, and hurt her knee. Can Bravo respond to

0: Chowning someone.
1: Me Chowning someone.
0: I'm in the area. I'll respond to Sunray.
1: Okay, for Chowning someone. I'll see.

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3: 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I'll be responding to 2635 with County Fire Chief.
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0: Yeah, we're going to gear up and hike in to the fire. Staging for this is going to be at the well pad, at the coordinates in the card. It's oil field or two track turnoff just south of 2635 on 2900.
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1: 479 for 1555. 325, I'm 10-8. 325, 1555. 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I have a 69% neophenol consistent bleeding, is hypoxic. Study a Charlie response, we're checking use the back insulin station, will be in 5.
0: Farming for us, Ted.
1: Farmington,
0: Brooks 10. 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
1: by
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4: The larceny will be 10-6.
3: 2-1-10-4,
4: have the G-50.
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1: 4-2-0-7.
3: 41.
0: 4-3-34. 4-3-34. This unit only 10-8 North Port. 34-10-4. Hold off on the EMS unit. We're almost there. Let's go. Show us in the area.
1: Jeffers, Club 56, I'll see you in the area.
5: County Cam 1, can you add County Division 1 public service, please?
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1: What's early?
0: The narrative, you can show it tonight.
1: What's early, that's 67.
2: 405, Kenny.
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1: Can you send us the larceny? We'll be 10-6.
0: 10-4. I'm sorry, your last visible was at a 04.
1: I had -25 cleared from it for a while ago.
0: 10-4.

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0: Romeo 51 over to my please.
1: Fourth Ewing, number 59.
2: Go ahead. Charles King Adam John 70 out of New Mexico.
1: Charles King Adam John 70 flat 2022 Kia SUV, I believe, to a Tamay Dorsey, address out of Albuquerque, negative 29.
2: 10-4, is there any phone number on file for this person?
1: Negative.
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0: 206-4206. 2-7-10-4, break. 406-4206. The male is now punching the RP's card and is starting to bleed. It's a Native American male in his 40s, wearing a black shirt and glasses.
1: 306, direct.
0: September, that's 3.

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1: 5423, go ahead.
0: 5423, we were able to get in contact with command. They're still waiting on CLM to respond, and they are going to get back with us to see if they can let you go.
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1: You got traffic for me on VLM?
0: Six zero zero seven. Negative, it was VLM fire.
1: Ample, thank you.
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0: Yes, sir, go ahead. Hey, I'm not sure where Brush 31, 10 or 31 are, but I've got some better directions for you when you're ready. Good copy, let me get some taken out. Alright, sir, go ahead. Bring everybody in on 2635. You'll go past the wash, and just past the wash, you'll make a right turn. You'll go just past the house. You'll continue on that main road for just a little while. You'll take your second left that you can take. Second left. Once you pass. Sorry, let me start over. 2635. Go past the wash, take a right. You'll pass one turn available on your left. You'll go to the second one. Take your second left, and then you'll just wind up the hill, and you'll run right into us.
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0: I requested a Type 3 helicopter and then one of the Type 4 engines from the Blanco Fire.
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0: 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We're not gonna do any direct water for now.
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0: come in. 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
1: 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They can just come straight there.
0: Julie, Timber.
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1: 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I was just letting him know it's 20 minutes for approach.
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2: The caller advising their alarm's going off in their living room. It's going to be a carbon monoxide alarm. Have a tech of 102, 10-6 to 21.
1: No report.
3: Engine 6. 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
2: This is
3: 1306, we have Caitlin calling from 577 New Mexico 170, advising they found some animals, looks like two dogs that are confined in their backyard, wanting them picked up.
2: Good.
1: Squad 56, we're going to be at the Sycamore Community Center off of Sycamore Street, reporting party advisors that meld subjects in the grass area. He's going to be by the playground on the inside of the building at a passed out.
2: 66, direct source,
1: yeah, we're in round 1600.

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1: Coming out the motors of system, right from the San Juan casing on East Main.
0: We're talking to you.

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0: 1321,
1: just for 49. We got a caller at the TJ Maxx regarding the missing from AMI. They stated he showed up there. He was requesting a ride to Albuquerque. We do have FPD units en route.
0: Direct, we're talking TJ Maxx by Home Depot.
1: Hey, from.
0: All right, put this call back in pending. I'll be 41 there, please.
1: 3821.
2: What's the 6?
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2: Rescue 11 Medic 6, overdose in accordance in the card off of N36. Again, County Rescue 11 Medic 6, overdose. Coordinates are in the card off of N36. Have a 41-year-old male, best conscious and breathing. E2H is on board, advising that he was given some medication. He overdosed on some pills as well as possibly smoked some narcotics. CIPROC is direct, however, no ETA is provided yet. And now 1629.
0: County Division 1.
3: County Division 1, Brush 31, on scene with Fire Chief.
2: Yeah, for County Division 1, County Brush 31, on scene with Fire Chief.
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0: County Engine 11, the 41-41-year-old male conscious of breathing, overdosed on eating narcotics and some pills. Narcan was administered. Unknown on staging. Stage at your discretion.
1: Engine 11, direct.
0: 1650. Medic 6,
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2: 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RP is back with Jack. He's 10-4. I'm going to be 41 back to the larceny.
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2: 309.
0: 309.
2: Alright, we've discharged from the hospital. He's en route back to CDC. I'll be sent in with a report.
0: 309 at 1262.
2: 309, can you NDT me a message, please?
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0: 10-4-7.
1: Four nine oh two.
0: Negative locals and -29/27 valid, expires 2030. Anything further?
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0: You're welcome. 1653.
2: And I'll have a report and show me 10-8.
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0: Oakland, Florida.
1: Passing, pulling into the sports complex off of Pinion Hills Boulevard, looking for a white Dodge SUV. Should have a New Mexico 28 of Charles Zebra X-ray 22. Vehicle is initially going eastbound from La Plata. Vehicle swerving, unable to keep its speed, and was hitting their brakes a lot. Again, that was last seen pulling into the sports complex off of Pinion Hills Boulevard, a white SUV, Dodge, New Mexico 28 of Charles Zebra X-ray 22. Vehicle unable to maintain its speed, was braking a lot and swerving. Terminal is

0: 5408, out of district 57, possible 47.
1: 5541.
0: 5841. They're going to be parked on the west side. There's a black, it's going to be a black GMC Canyon pickup, occupied by a female and a male. Well, party party advised that the male half was drinking and was going to drive, and now stating that the children may have been drinking, but possibly not. They keep hitting the grandpa in the back. Right. Looks like they're going to be heading towards Troy King westbound on Apache now.
2: My vehicle complaint last seen westbound on Pinion Hill from the sports complex, looking for a white Dodge SUV with New Mexico Chili 28 of Charles Zebra X-Ray 2Q. Vehicle was swerving as well as not maintaining their speed and hitting their brakes. Time now is 16:57.
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0: I'll be 10A for traffic enforcement, and I'll have our 978 with me as an X-ray, just for training.
1: 497.

0: What's on metaphor? Stand by. What's on metaphor? Overdose. Coordinates in the card, off of M36. Shiprock is en route. They have a 20 to 25 minute ETA. Getting medic 4, West Zone. Close for the overdose. Off of M36. Coordinates are in the card. Shiprock's en route. They have a 20 to 25 minute ETA. It's going to be on a 41-year-old male that's conscious and breathing. ET weights on board. Overdose on medication. Time now is 17:02.
1: Last seen heading westbound on Lapata or Twin Peaks Boulevard from Pinyon Hills Boulevard. Going to be looking for a white Ford F-150 work truck with a black antenna. It has a time by about 8 minutes now. Going to be looking for a New Mexico 28-30257 Frank Lincoln Adam. Vehicle tried to run the reporting party off the roadway per the RP. Should be driven by a white male in his 20s or 30s. Again, that's going to be last seen heading westbound on Twin Peaks Boulevard from Lapata Highway. It's a white Ford F-150 work truck with a white or black antenna. White male driver that tried to run the reporting party off the roadway. RP's no longer following. And now 17:03.
0: Westbound on Twin Peaks from the Sinclair gas station. Looking for a white Ford F-150 work truck with a black antenna. Mexico 28 of 30257 Frank Lincoln Adams. Vehicle trying to run the RP off the road. Should be driven by a white male, about 20 to 30 years of age. Time now is 17:03. Time delayed is going to be about 10 minutes.
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0: 4306, clear to copy your mail. Last name I spell Tom Adam Lincoln King. 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
1: 10-4, stand by.
2: Unit, did you report the vehicle complaint eastbound on Bloomfield Highway, last seen passing Madison. Going to be looking for a red SUV that cannot maintain their lanes. Unknown 28. Great. Again, unit, did you report the vehicle complaint. Actually, this vehicle is going to be eastbound passing the VFW Bayonne Trail already. We'll get this ATL to us. So it's a red SUV that was unable to maintain its lanes. Unknown 28. And now it's 17-07.
1: Medic 4, go ahead. Medic 4, will you direct? We're in route. 10-4, Medic 4, seeing now. At 17:07.
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3: Now I need to know the stop break. Can you put me on my last, please?
1: 321, are you going to have a stop to the original case number?
3: Yes, ma'am, I was just thinking about that, sorry. Didn't make that clear.
1: 321, 10-4.

0: East Unit, stand by for an ATL. East Unit, ATL reference a vehicle complaint last seen eastbound on 64 from break.
1: Actually calling back now saying she doesn't want 25, doesn't look like anyone took anything, but she did advise that the padlock was locked, cut, so I'm on the servicer.
2: Correct, 10-6.
1: 4-10-4-1709.
0: And dark rim vehicle is not able to maintain their lane. Time delay now of 5 minutes, time now is 1709.
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0: so fucking hard.
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0: I'm out with a pedestrian that almost got hit by a car in the roadway at 20th and Monterey. Native male wearing a black shirt with, it says Mike on the front.
1: 4910, we're at 20th and Monterey, 1713, break. For 307, are you able to break 10 that way?
2: For 902, I'm out with them. We don't need another yet.
1: 4902, 1713.

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1: Mail and next person is 29 locals. Last I saw Henry Ocean Sam seeing Ida Edwards, first of Ryan, comment spelling. Date of birth is 12/17/79.
2: 4910-10-4, standby.
1: Four nine ten.
2: Negative locals and negative 29. Anything further?
1: Negative, thank you.
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0: 1.
1: I've run ATO. Unit 6, you referenced a hit and run that just occurred at 30th and Main Street. Going to be currently going southbound on Farmington from 30th, again down southbound on Farmington from 30th. Going to be looking for a blue 2012 Ford pickup. Vehicle hit another vehicle. I have a witness and an involved party calling in. Again, that's southbound on Farmington from 30th. A blue 2012 Ford pickup to a New Mexico 28 of Charles Adams David, Frank 53, 10 Nelson.

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2: I'm 98 with 910. And is anybody following that vehicle?
1: We're going to get it back on the line. He'll still follow you.
2: Temp farm heading that direction.
1: Four seven eleven. 4711. 4711 at 1717.

0: information and inform it as quick as possible. Information into four squad four medic six unconscious patient. It's going to be at the Starbucks at Main and Browning, 2900 East Main Street. And engine four, Farmington squad four medic six unconscious patient, 2900 East Main Street at the Starbucks. Reporting party calling in for a male subject that's passed out on the floor. 330 male that's not conscious is breathing. This is a Delta response. Reporting party advising possibly a heat related issue. 10-0-17-20.
1: Some of that vehicle complaint and southbound on Butler from 1st Street.
2: Houston, you know that southbound on Farmington from 30th?
1: Hey, from I just saw the update, says now about to go southbound on Butler.
2: Sorry for that, I wasn't looking at it. It is southbound robbery.
3: That was squad 4 responding, engine 4 available.
0: My apologies, squad 4 responding.
2: Sefer, it's going to be turning southbound on Butler from San Juan Boulevard. 324, I copied.
4: Take that call for medic 6, en route.
0: Stand for medic 7, I'll show you now. Medic 6 available.
4: You can take me off it. I'm on my ways away. Medic 7 on scene.
0: Yeah, for medic 7 on scene, it's 7220.
1: Will you send ARU to 20th Monterey to pick that guy up and take him to the Slow Ring Center? He's going to be sitting on the sidewalk waiting.
3: Well, for breath profile.
0: Get better now.

0: 1-3-21.
1: I have it here. Start at 47 unit. Charles Adam, David Frank, 5-3. We are about to pass Lake. Stand by.

0: 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I got a male driver, female passenger, heavy front end damage.
1: Female driver, female passenger, heavy front end damage.
2: 4910, I'm 41, a Sergeant Martinez.
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0: 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RTCC, go ahead.
1: 7, he is in pursuit of that vehicle going on Bisti.
0: Copy, vehicle is heading on to Bisti, 217 in pursuit, 910, are you direct?
1: Mm-hmm. 217.
0: 217, go ahead.
1: Negative, I am not in pursuit. I had to make sure I stopped traffic at the intersection for him to get by and not crash into anybody, brake. Now, subject is continuing down Bisti Highway. I'm following from a distance. There's heavy front end damage to the left tire. It's going to snap off. He is traveling at a high rate of speed. I do not have my lights or sirens on. The female actually tried to jump out, and it looks like she's trying to jump out of the vehicle.
2: Affirm. Correct on lab. I have 4308, or 4208, 41 to go back, Martinez.
0: Copy, 4208, set it that way.
1: I don't know if it went down towards the casino, or if it continued up this high highway. I lost sight of it. Break. Do you want to notify State Police in Shiprock? Male subject, Native American, short buzz size, short top hair, wearing glasses. That front left tire is going to pop off at some point.
0: Let's stay in Shiprock now.

0: 10, I'll be 10-8 off that card.
1: I'm direct, 4208, King 22. Looks like 4217's got turned around.
2: 4208, I'll shoot 10-8 from that. Track, 81. 10-4 at 1729. 208. 4308. Have you needed 2-5 in the vehicle, anywhere in Troy King or La Plata? I'll be 41 of the 44 in my district.

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1: 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Medic 7, transporting 10-1. 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
0: Roger, Mexico 873, Wyoming, Charles Roberts.
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1: 5129 Locos in Estilo Avenue, Mexico. Flash of Casas, I sell Charles Adam Sam, Adam Sam. First of Keisha, I sell King Adam Young, Sam Henry Adam. Date of birth is 0904 of 1989.
0: 10-4, stand by.
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0: Myself, medic 4, they're on the scene. They're not as like
2: My x-ray will have the report. You can send us the fraud. Will be 10-6.
3: 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And is somebody going to go take that crash report?
2: 308's there.
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1: Four nine ten, 10 4 7 8.

standby for Nate Hill. Message the orphans of vehicle complaint last seen heading westbound on Vista Highway from Murray. Going to be looking for a older model white Ford pickup with big tires. It's like a work truck. Vehicle was swerving. Again, that was last seen heading westbound on Vista from Murray. RP is no longer following. It's an older model work white Ford pickup. Unknown 28 to known 1744.

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2: Fires in 2034. He does have a commercial class A as an Adam endorsement. Anything further?
1: Negative, thank you.
2: You're welcome. 7246.
1: Yes, ma'am. Thank you.

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2: Five.
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0: 827, 29 locals on Mayo out of New Mexico, class of Brown, first of Edward Lincoln King, Ocean Nora, date of birth 325 of 94.
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She's lightheaded, cannot walk, and out of breath. 59 by 9-year-old female. She's conscious and breathing. 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

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Going to be on a 6B363 all female practice with reading. 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Possible injury to her hip or pelvis. 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Time of 1756.

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0: also on medic 2, 6% 42 roads, 7588, 16A is an Adam. Again, it's also on medic 2, 6% 42 roads, 7588, 16A is an Adam. Going to be on a 66660 female who's conscious and breathing, reporting party advising E2H on board and complaints of shoulder pain and going through withdrawals. Do have a safety item inside the card. This is going to be a Bravo response and a known ETA for cramp weight. And that's 1800.
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